0: them. 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
5: 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American Country Countdown. I'm Ryan Fox. In this hour, Leanne Morgan's back on with us. Leanne is going to tell us all about what it's like doing the latest season of her sitcom, Leanne, on Netflix with the one and only Lainey Wilson. 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And speaking of touring, taking a break until he plays Vegas with Luke Bryan in December is Jason Aldean. 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

Jason Aldean at number 22 on American Country Countdown. That's anytime soon. It's Ryan Fox. And seeing a country star on stage is one thing, but seeing them out in the wild, just walking around, that's something entirely different. And Chris Young says when he was at a Billy Joel concert not too long ago with his mom, he was just a fan in the stands when someone came up and told him he was their favorite country singer. That'd be a pretty cool moment for both Chris and the fan, and probably Chris's mom, too, I'd imagine. Chris Young, right now with an ACC Next track, New and Now. I didn't come here to leave. American Country Countdown. Sitting there.

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0: Megan Maroney up one notch to 21 on American Country Countdown. That is medicine. It's Ryan Fox hanging with the very funny Leanne Morgan this weekend on the show. Of course, she has her latest season of her hit Netflix sitcom Leanne streaming right now, featuring our other friend Lainey Wilson playing Leanne's cousin Jessie. So what was it like hanging with Lainey on set? Leanne will dish after Lainey sings her former ACC number one, Watermelon Moonshine, American Country Countdown.
1: It was

0: this month. Watermelon Moonshine on American Country Countdown. It's Ryan hanging with our good buddy Leanne Morgan this weekend on the show. Leanne, congratulations on the latest season of your hit Netflix sitcom. Leanne, we're loving it.
1: Thank you, my darling. Can you believe it? Isn't that crazy? And it's doing well. I hope they'll let me do a season three. We won't know for a few weeks, but it was in the top 10 for 2 weeks, and people seem to love it, and I got the best cast in the world. And then we had all these guest spots, like darling Lainey Wilson, honey.
0: Yes.
1: And she killed it.
0: She seems to have a really good sense of humor just from seeing her on the show and seeing her Instagram and social media posts. Was she just cracking you guys up on set?
1: Yes. She's very naturally funny. She even said to me one time, she said, I don't know why I should have gotten in stand-up because y'all don't have any overhead calls. Because she's got to take all those tractor trailers with her and all everybody. And she asked me, she goes, what do you have? And I go, well, I like a stool. I do have to have a mic, but I do like a glass of water. And she went, oh, my Lord. But we competed against each other in Family Feud, too.
0: Yes,
1: and had
0: that.
1: A ball.
0: Yes, and you beat her and her family, and she didn't like that.
1: She didn't like it. She's not over it. And she's very competitive. And then Duck, her husband, you know, he's competitive. He was a football player. And they love that show, and they want to beat us. They want us to do it again. Mm-hmm. And now that I know how it works, I think I wouldn't be so nervous. I was torn up, and my kids said, keep your mouth shut, Mom. You don't know anything. And then me and Chuck Morgan ended up winning that thing.
0: Yeah.
1: But anyway.
0: Well, it's nice of you to make it up to Lainey by giving her a guest spot on your sitcom just to kind of mend the fences, you know?
1: Yeah, well, we had a ball.
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0: Russell Dickerson, Worth Your Wild, number 20 on American Country Countdown. And Ryan Fox, in fall and spring are big times for weddings. Maybe you or someone you know has one coming up. Keep an ear out for this phrase to be used in the ceremony. Maybe you've seen it in movies where they say, if anyone knows of any reason why these two should not be joined in holy matrimony, let them speak now or forever hold their peace. I've always wondered how many times someone actually interrupts a wedding ceremony during that moment. Well, according to Men's Health Magazine, 14% of married women say someone actually tried to stop their wedding mid-ceremony. Well, I'd love to be in the audience for that one. If you've got video of this, please share it with me on social at Ryan Fox Now. Meanwhile, John Party has got his boots off. American Country Countdown.
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1: John Party, Boots Off, number 19 on American Country Countdown. It's Ryan, and someone who's seen their fair share of changes over the years in their career is Miranda Lambert, who recently put out a new album called Crisco. So have things changed in the business since her early days? Miranda speaks after a former ACC number one, The House That Built Me, an ACC Extra.

0: That one landed at number one here on American Country Countdown in June of 2010. Miranda Lambert, The House That Built Me on ACC. It's Ryan. And recently when Miranda Lambert stopped by the Popcast podcast, she got talking about how things have changed in the music business since her early days.
1: In the early 2000s, that was kind of the thing. It's like, dress sexy, be a pretty girl. And I was like, I'm a gun-toting redneck, you know what I mean? And I wanted to make sure that it didn't get lost in translation. And then in like 2010 era, it was like there were no females at all. And then Carrie Underwood and I like made it through pretty much a solid at least 7 years of like only guy artists coming out of country music. It's like, wow, this is like really off kilter a little bit, you know what I mean? And now I feel like it is really balanced. I really do. And I think a lot of that has to do with the way music is consumed and how there's finally room for every damn body. American Country Countdown.
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0: Walker Wetmore with an ACC sure shot. That one is sure to join our countdown very soon. Who told you that? On American Country Countdown. And Ryan and Tucker put together two great shows with Brooks and Dunn this weekend at Dickies Arena in Fort Worth, Texas. And speaking of big shows, we have tracked down where you see some of your favorite stars all across North America with our ACC Tour Tracker. Don't move. We'll get to it after Graylin James, Water to Wedding, American Country Countdown.
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0: You got Ryan and Ellis making a swing down south this weekend on tour in Tulsa, Oklahoma, and Lubbock, Texas, home of the Texas Tech Red Raiders. But she's not the only artist hitting the road this weekend.
2: Yeah, that's my kind of night.
0: Luke Bryan's taking his Word on the Street tour to the Northwest with dates in Auburn, Washington at the White River Amphitheater and BECU Live at Northwest Quest in Airway Heights, Washington. Thomas Rhett's logging a couple dates in Albuquerque, New Mexico, and Phoenix, Arizona, with opening acts Ernest and the Yeehaw Meemaw herself, Emily Ann Roberts. And his Garthness, Garth Brooks, continues to sell out arenas, playing several shows in Salt Lake City before heading to his home state of Oklahoma at the end of the month. And that's this weekend's ACC Tour Tracker as the countdown rolls on.
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It's Jelly Roll, Hands Up, number 17 on American Country Countdown. And Ryan Fox, as we take you inside the lives of country stars each and every weekend right here on ACC. And often before or even during their music careers, some stars tried other things to make ends meet. Coming up, we're going to tell you what one country star did and decided it was not for him. It's after Flatland Cavalry and Never Coming Back at ACC.

0: Country Countdown. You got Ryan Fox with the hits. And Hudson has a new album dropping next month, Made You Look. It's coming out on November 6th, but it wasn't always music for Hudson. In fact, as he recently revealed to our friends at 93Q in Houston, he thought about trying his hand at rodeo.
1: I did a little bit. So, like, team roping's really big in Stephenville. And then I feel like bronc riding's pretty big around there. But I never rode any broncs. I did a little bit of roping growing up. And I picked up guitar, and I was like, yeah, this ain't for me. I'd rather play music.
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1: Rodeo is not working at the moment.
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0: Coast to coast and around the world, this is American Country Countdown. I'm your host, Ryan Fox, and a lot going on this hour. First, we hear new music from Stella Lefty. Then, it's an ACC world premiere from Miranda Lambert and Ella Langley. You don't want to miss it from the ACC O'Reilly Auto Parts Studio. 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

Reigning CMA New Artist of the Year, Zach Cobb, South of Sanity, 15 on American Country Countdown. It's Ryan Fox, and as a result of him winning that CMA award, the CMA Foundation has made a $10,000 investment in music education initiatives connected to Zach, helping provide students with the resources and opportunities they need to learn, grow, and thrive through music. Pretty cool. Brantley Gilbert was nominated for CMA New Artist of the Year back in 2012. Here he is now with an ACC Next track. 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You always

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Number 14, it's Jaded on American Country Countdown. Ryan Fox with the hits. It's sitcoms over the years have had their fair share of country connections. Heck, Reba has had more than one turn in front of the camera with her sitcom Reba and her latest, Happy's Place. But how does a comedian like Leanne Morgan go from remembering her stand-up routine to remembering her lines? We're going to ask her. After we hear from Reba, turn on the radio. An ACC Extra. No!

0: 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You got Ryan hanging with funny woman Leanne Morgan this weekend. Leanne, you got the second season of your hit sitcom on Netflix, Leanne, streaming right now. It's so good. But I'm curious, how different is it remembering your stand-up routine as opposed to memorizing your lines for the show?
1: Oh, the things that I talk about in stand-up really happen to me.
0: Yeah.
1: I wish that I were more like Jerry Seinfeld and Nate Bargatze and Jim Gaffigan, and they do not go from there. You know, it's almost like a script. They have every word and they know exactly what they're saying. Honey, I'm more freewheeling it. But it's my story, so I can remember them and I, you know in my mind what happened. That learning those lines, honey, that was a challenge for me. And they hired one person to be with me all the time, and she is a doll. And she figured out how I learn, and we work every day, every night on that while I'm shooting. And I couldn't do it without her. Then you're in front of a live audience, but when we mess up, people love it and just lose their mind. And so that the first season, I was scared to death. And the second season, I realized how this all worked. And they really do love to be part of the audience and knowing when you're going to mess up and stuff. And they love it. So that helped ease a lot of my nerves.
0: Reba famously said that she hid her lines around the set on her sitcom. Do you do anything like that at all?
1: Honey, I may have to. As time goes on, I may have to. And then they told me, I shoot on the lot where Friends was shot.
0: Oh, yeah, Warner, right?
1: And yeah.
0: On the very same soundstage, wow.
1: And so in stage 24, mm-hmm. where Full House and The Comeback.
0: Wow.
1: And so a lot of these people have worked on with Courtney Cox and all those people when they were doing Friends. And they tell me that Courtney Cox had, like, lines on the fruit in the, you know, on yeah. the, in that where they'd be that fruit bowl, and that Matt LeBlanc would hide them and move them.
0: Nice.
1: To mess with her. I know. So I may have to have them because it gets up to be a lot, you know, I'm almost in every scene.
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Luke Combs, Rethink Some Things, at number 12 on American Country Countdown. Ryan Fox with all the hits and the stars, coast to coast and around the world. And what sitcoms did you grow up on? Was it old school like Andy Griffith or maybe Home Improvement? Everybody Loves Raymond, Big Bang Theory, Saved by the Bell? 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

0: There it is, track number 10 on her debut album, Long Way Home, Stella Lefty and her boyfriend Vincent Mason. They sound good together. Something to Lose on American Country Countdown. And Ryan Fox here with the super funny and super nice Leanne Morgan. Leanne, we're so happy about your show, Leanne, season 2. If you haven't seen it, stream it on Netflix. I'm curious, though, as a fan of sitcoms myself, what were your favorite shows, sitcoms, growing up?
1: Oh, my gosh. I loved WKRP.
0: Okay, yeah.
1: In Cincinnati. I loved Bob Newhart.
0: Yeah, Larry, Daryl, and Daryl. Yeah.
1: Larry, Daryl, and Daryl. And then, I've always loved Ray Romano. I love Roseanne. When Roseanne did that first set on Johnny Carson, talking about her years being a honing device, and she blew up overnight and then got that sitcom. I mean, when I saw that, I thought, oh my gosh, if she, I can do it. It was inspired me so much. That was years ago. There's not Cheers, Frasier. I mean, there's a million.
0: Yeah.
1: Mary Tyler Moore. I remember loving Mary Tyler Moore when I was little. Lucille Ball. I've just always loved them. But then I got to be a huge fan of Single Cam, like Parks and Recreation, The Office. I love all that too. American Country Countdown.
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1: Think Is You Drunk, number 11 on American Country Countdown. I'm Ryan, and we're officially rolling into a series of holiday months here in 2026. We got Halloween this month, Thanksgiving in November, then Christmas, of course, in December. We're talking holidays with our guest Leanne Morgan and two songs. First, though, speaking of Riley Green, it's an ACC Next track, New and Now, from Riley and Carly Pierce. If I don't leave, I'm going to stay. American Country Countdown. Two more.

Zach John King up two spots to land in the top 10 on American Country Countdown. Let's get to drinking. Here with Ryan, with Leanne Morgan this weekend, the super funny comedian and star of the hit Netflix show, Leanne, now streaming season 2. And Leanne, since we're getting into the holidays here, we got Halloween.

0: couple weeks and then Thanksgiving and Christmas. How are you with Halloween and how early do you put your Christmas decorations up?
1: Okay. I think when my kids were little, I did all of that. And of course, I enjoyed all that. But now that I'm a grandmother, when I tell you that I love a thing now more than I've ever loved it, and I get Christmas plates, Thanksgiving plates, I buy turkeys, the little turkeys to sit around the table. I go nuts over Easter. I'm not really a big Halloween, but my grandbabies, you know, love it. Put on dinosaur outfits, so I'll probably put on a dinosaur outfit too.
2: Okay.
1: Because I want them to think I'm the funnest person on earth. And I love getting Christmas pillows, honey, fall decor. I don't have a lick of sense over it.
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sure shot. That one is sure to join the countdown very soon from Jacob Hackworth. What took you so long? American Country Countdown with Ryan Fox. And we already gave you an ACC world premiere earlier this hour from Stella Lefty and Vincent Mason, Something to Lose. So how about another new collab from Ella Langley and Miranda Lambert? We're sliding into our snakeskin boots after Dan and Shay. Say so. American Country Countdown. Number.

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0: an ACC world premiere from Miranda Lambert and Ella Langley. It's Snakeskin Boots on American Country Countdown. It's Ryan. That one is on Miranda's latest album called Crisco. It's a blend of country and disco. That's how she gets that name. And that's not the only collab on that project. You also have her song with Chris Stapleton, A Song to Sing, and a remake of the Roseanne Cash hit, 7 Year Ache, with Miranda and Parker McCollum. Gotta check out Miranda's new album, Crisco, out now as the countdown rolls on.
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13: The longest running country music countdown in the world. This is American Country Countdown. I'm Ryan Fox, and the final hour of this weekend's ACC starts now. From the ACC O'Reilly Auto Parts Studio. On the way, a huge honor is given to Megan Maroney. We find out which country star used to dress up as Kenny Chesney for Halloween. And speaking of Kenny Chesney, can his latest hit, Carry On, unseat Stella Lefty and her massive hit, Boston, at number one? Well, there's only one way to find out. Let's line them up and count them down. Lauren Elena and Chase Matthew are still riding high with this one. All My Exes, American Country Countdown.
14: Number eight. Another.

collab from Lauren Elena and Chase Matthew, number 8 on American Country Countdown. That is All My Exes. It's Ryan Fox. And from one collab to another, Post Malone and Blake Shelton raising a glass to Pour Me a Drink in ACC.

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0: It's a former ACC number one, BYU, at number 7 this weekend on American Country Countdown. It's Ryan Fox with the hits, and it's hard to believe Dolly Parton left us more than a month ago. Time is certainly flying, but we'll always remember the bright shining light that Dolly was in the world. And someone who wanted to share their thoughts on the country music legend and her passing joins us after Dolly sings with Brad Paisley, When I Get Where I'm Going, an ACC Extra.
1: When I get where I'm going.

0: Brad Paisley and the Queen of Country, Dolly Parton. It's When I Get Where I'm Going on American Country Countdown. Brad's going to be part of the new CMA special, I Will Always Love You, a celebration of Dolly Parton, coming up in about a week and a half. A live special that will include Carrie Underwood, Carly Pearce, Darius Rucker, Ella Langley, Kristen Bell, Lady A, Reba McEntire, and many, many more. October 21st on ABC and Disney+. Hanging with our good friend Leanne Morgan on the show this weekend. Leanne, I know you living in Knoxville, Tennessee, which is right there close to Dolly's hometown. You felt this loss. What has Dolly's passing meant to you?
1: Oh, my gosh. I was not ready to give her up. I don't think anybody was ready to give her up. But I just couldn't believe it. But wasn't she something? And I think, you know, for that little thing, rest in peace, because didn't she give us so much joy?
0: Yes.
1: For so long. I mean, I remember going to watch her, because I was raised outside of Nashville, and my little mom and daddy had a meat processing plant, and the Grand Ole Opry would give us tickets every year because we cut up their meat. Wow. The president of the Grand Ole Opry and Mel Tillis. But I remember watching her when she was still with Porter Wagner.
0: Yep.
1: And then I loved every movie she was ever in. Honey, I've raised my children at Dollywood. I've lived in Knoxville, Tennessee now. Mm-hmm. And so I had Dollywood season passes every year. And my kids, that's what we did for fun. And I mean, she just... And then the music, you hear that song from Dolly. There's just nobody like her. And then, honey, my middle child worked for Children's Hospital raising large gifts, nonprofit, for 6 years. Well, that hospital is where my grandbaby was in the NICU. Chuck Morgan is a baby cuddler and cuddles drug-dependent babies every Friday, and has done it for 10 years. Wow. So East Tennessee Children's Hospital means the world to my family. And Dolly gave generational wealth, and they renamed it the Dolly Parton Children's Hospital. So everything she's ever done for, I mean, what she's done for nonprofit, for, you know, it's just crazy. I mean, there'll never be another one like her.
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Luke Bryan up two notches to number six on American Country Countdown. That's country and she knows it. It's Ryan Fox, and who doesn't love a good list, right? Maybe one to take to the grocery store or get things done at the office. But up next, Megan Maroney has landed herself on a list that is definitely worth mentioning. Get to that after Megan sinks her former ACC number one from earlier this year. 6 months later, American Country Countdown. Let me see.

0: Megan Maroney and her big ACC number one from January of this year, 6 months later on American Country Countdown. I'm Ryan, and big congrats going out to Megan, who's been included in Time Magazine's 2026 Time 100 Next list. So what's it all about? Well, Time is recognizing the 100 most influential rising stars, and there's several categories, including artists, phenoms, leaders, innovators, and advocates. Pretty big deal. 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

It was our number one song here in ACC exactly 10 years ago this weekend. Billy Currington, Don't Hurt Like It Used To, on American Country Countdown. And Ryan and Billy's busy wrapping up his summer tour this week with Kip Moore in the Sunshine State with stops in Hollywood and Palm Coast, Florida. Meanwhile, Ella Langley is on the other coast. Get ready for a couple stops in L.A. at the iconic Greek Theater. One of my favorite places to see a show. Ella, on your radio right now, with Love and Life Again, American Country Countdown.

0: Kenny Chesney and a hit that spent 2 weeks in our number two spot on American Country Countdown back in 2020. Happy Does with Ryan. And that song still being felt 6 years later as it was co-written by Water at a Wedding singer Graylin James. Yes, and Graylin's still riding high as he was announced recently as an opening act for Kenny's upcoming original Vibram tour in 2027. And Graylin's connection to Kenny Chesney goes far beyond that, as he recently explained to our friends in Phoenix at Campbell Country that growing up, he would dress up as Kenny Chesney for Halloween.
1: No, I rocked it 5 years in a row.
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1: 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So to kind of come full circle, I wrote my first number one song for Kenny, which changed my life. So we've kind of become homies, but you know, he started off as my idol. Now he's a good friend, and yeah, now the guy I'm on tour with.
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John Morgan, up two spots to number four on American Country Countdown. It's Kid Myself here with Ryan. I just got a text from Leanne Morgan. Leanne has been our guest this weekend on the show. She says she forgot to mention something. So she's going to call us right back. We're going to answer the phone and see what Leanne would like to say. But first, for the last 2 weeks, this song was at number one here in ACC. This week, it drops two spots to number three. Stella Lefty, Boston, American Country Countdown.

0: After 2 straight weeks at number one here on American Country Countdown, Stella Lefty drops a couple to number 3 on this week's ACC. It's Boston here with Ryan Fox. All right, Leanne Morgan has just called us back. I understand you have something you want to tell us here before you go. Okay, go ahead, girl.
1: Thank you, my darling. And tell everybody I'm on tour across the United States of America, and we're about to announce 2027 dates. But go to LeanneMorgan.com. 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All right, you angel. Thank you so much, Ryan.
0: Oh, you know we love you. 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
10: This is familiar territory for a guy named Morgan Wallen. It seems like the hits he creates always find their way into this part of the countdown. And knocking at the door at number one, up 2 spots, Been By Now on ACC.
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0: Morgan Wallen with the second biggest song in the land this weekend, Been By Now, up two spots to number two on American Country Countdown. It's Ryan Fox, and now we have arrived to the number one song in America, and it's by an artist who undeniably is a country legend. In his now over three-decade career, he has amassed hit after hit after hit. Until now, he has notched 33 number ones here in American Country Countdown, which is our record for the most number ones by any artist. Back in July, his latest hit propelled him into our top 10 for a record-breaking 62nd time, besting fellow icons Tim McGraw and George Strait. And even after all these years and all the hits, it still never gets old to him. Telling Billboard magazine, quote, "As a creative spirit, sending songs into the universe that hit people in the heart means everything to me. It's an honor and a privilege. And it's our tremendous honor for a record-breaking 34th time on American Country Countdown to say this country legend and icon once again has the number one song in the land. The brand new number one song in America on American Country Countdown belongs to Kenny Chesney. This is Carry On.
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0: have it, the brand new number one song in America on American Country Countdown. It's Kenny Chesney with Carry On. American Country Countdown is the longest running country countdown show in the USA. Broadcasting this week and every week from our ACC O'Reilly Auto Parts studio, the countdown was created by Casey Kasem, Dom Bastani, and Tom Rounds. ACC is a production of Westwood One. Special thanks to Chris Carson, Dingo O'Brien, Corey Linton, and Susan Stevens for helping us bring you the biggest hits and the biggest stars every weekend right here. And big thanks to our special guest this weekend, funny woman Leanne Morgan. Make sure you catch the hilarious second season of her hit Netflix sitcom, Leanne, streaming now. Make sure you join us next week when more big stars will be dropping by, and we may just have a brand new number one song. Until then, this is Ryan Fox saying be safe, take care of each other, and we'll see you then.
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2: ABC News, I'm Wayne Cabot. President Trump this weekend claimed to have brokered a deal to end strikes on energy facilities in Russia and Ukraine, but after the announcement, Russia hit facilities in Ukraine, cutting power and water to Kyiv. ABC Stephen Portnoy says Trump wants President Zelensky out.
3: Trump has repeatedly blamed Ukraine's president for causing higher diesel prices, telling reporters,
4: he's not going to affect our farmers, and he's not going to affect our ranchers, and he's not going to affect the rest of the world.
2: Trump said to a teller rally in Georgia, the rise in gas prices is necessary to stop Iran from going nuclear, that the war will be over very quickly and prices will go down. A federal judge in New York is ordering the White House to stop running taxpayer-funded ads featuring Trump. The White House says there are no plans to reimburse the $20 million already spent. Houthi rebels struck across Saudi Arabia today, including at the airport in Riyadh, killing one person. 12 died yesterday. This is ABC News.
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Your K101 weather forecast, clear skies overnight, lows around 68, sunshine, southwest winds tomorrow gusting to 30 miles an hour, highs near 91, clear 73 tomorrow night. Good chances for storms on Tuesday, rain likely Wednesday, good chances hang around on Thursday, highs around 90 Thursday, lower 80s Wednesday, we'll slide back to the upper 70s on Thursday. We've got you covered on K101 and K101online.com.

K101 weather. Clear skies overnight. Lows around 68. Tomorrow, sunshine. Strong southwest winds. Highs near 91. We've got you covered on K101.

0: surprised by Trump's announcement, learning about it on social media, but he says Kyiv is ready to agree if Russia does as well. Shortly before Trump's announcement, Zelensky told ABC's This Week that Ukraine wants an immediate energy ceasefire. Russian officials, meanwhile, have yet to respond to Trump's declaration.
1: ABC's Patrick Reville. Trump also says the U.S. may help the Saudis fight the Houthi rebels, who attacked the Riyadh airport 4 times in 5 days, leaving many dead, including an American. The storm is gone. The trouble is not. Power is still out across the Florida panhandle, and the governor warning people rivers may rise for a few days. North Carolina saw several twisters as the storm moved through that area. This is ABC News. The Pope is heading off for surgery in the next few days to remove a nodule on his lung. He said it was found early. Leo did not say if it's cancerous or benign. He's 71 and is asking for prayers. A former Republican running as a Democrat in traditionally red Kansas. It's a very close race in the Senate race against Republican incumbent Roger Marshall. Adam Hamilton, pastor, telling ABC's This Week.
2: I voted for people on both sides, and I'm proud to be a Democrat. But what matters to me more than the letter behind your name is who you are, what you stand for, your character. And I think there's a lot of people like that in our state.
1: The main thing motivating voters this year? Voters telling a new Reuters Ipsos poll it's the cost of living. 50% say that's driving how they're going to vote in the congressional midterm. Specifically, health care is the top thing voters want Congress to do something about. Then gasoline, then food, and then housing. I'm Wayne Cabot, ABC News.
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0: ABC News, I'm Wayne Cabot. Russia didn't get the memo or didn't care. Bombing Ukraine even after President Trump made a surprise announcement that Russia and Ukraine agreed to stop attacking each other's energy plants.
1: Ukraine's President Zelensky says he was surprised.

Your K101 weather forecast, clear skies overnight, lows around 68, sunshine, southwest winds tomorrow gusting to 30 miles an hour, highs near 91, clear 73 tomorrow night. Good chances for storms on Tuesday, rain likely Wednesday, good chances hang around on Thursday, highs around 90 Thursday, lower 80s Wednesday, we'll slide back to the upper 70s on Thursday. We've got you covered on K101 and K101online.com.

K101 weather, clear skies overnight, lows around 68. Tomorrow, sunshine, strong southwest winds, highs near 91. We've got you covered on K101.

0: ABC News, I'm Wayne Cabot. If actions speak louder than words, then Russia has spoken loudly. Answering President Trump's claim of a deal for Russia and Ukraine to stop bombing energy plants with bombs. Hitting Ukraine again, ABC's Patrick Rivel.
1: Ukraine's President Zelensky says he was surprised by Trump's announcement, learning about it on social media. But he says Kyiv is ready to agree if Russia does as well. Shortly before Trump's announcement, Zelensky told ABC's This Week that Ukraine wants an immediate energy ceasefire. Russian officials, meanwhile, have yet to respond to Trump's declaration.
0: But the bombs that it sent did cut power and water to Kyiv. Another deadly attack by Houthi rebels on the international airport in Riyadh. The attacks now coming almost nonstop. An American among those killed this weekend, leading President Trump to say that the U.S. is considering helping the Saudis fight the Iran-backed rebels. Pope Leo to undergo surgery to remove a lung nodule. This is ABC News. Again, with the sewer people, three more people popped out of a Manhattan manhole over the

0: weekend, and we may never know who they are or what they were doing down there.
1: By the time they arrived, police say those three men were gone. They got a call around 1 a.m., just before 1 a.m. this morning here on West 141st Street between Amsterdam and Broadway Avenues. Now, a similar scene just 2 days earlier on Friday on the Upper East Side. Five people, including four men and a woman, were spotted coming out of a manhole on East 82nd Street just after 2 a.m.
0: Proving the city never sleeps. ABC Shante Lan. Some who have been caught say that they were down there fishing for any jewelry that might have dropped down through the storm grates. A federal judge in New York has ordered the White House to stop running taxpayer-funded ads featuring President Trump. But the White House says that there are no plans to reimburse for the $20 million already spent. I'm Wayne Cabot, ABC News.
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Your K101 weather forecast. Clear skies this morning. Lows around 68. Sunny southwest winds today, gusting to 30 miles an hour. Highs near 91. Clear and 73 tonight. Good chance for storms on Tuesday. Highs will be around 90. Rain likely Wednesday. Highs lower 80s. Good chances for rain Thursday with highs in the upper 70s. We've got you covered on K101 and K101online.com.

0: ABC News, I'm Wayne Cabot. Russia didn't get the memo or didn't care. Bombing Ukraine even after President Trump made a surprise announcement that Russia and Ukraine agreed to stop attacking each other's energy plants.
1: Ukraine's President Zelensky says he was surprised by Trump's announcement, learning about it on social media. But he says Kyiv is ready to agree if Russia does as well. Shortly before Trump's announcement, Zelensky told ABC's This Week that Ukraine wants an immediate energy ceasefire. Russian officials, meanwhile, have yet to respond to Trump's declaration.
0: ABC's Patrick Reville. Trump also says the U.S. may help the Saudis fight the Houthi rebels, who attacked the Riyadh airport 4 times in 5 days, leaving many dead, including an American. The storm is gone. The trouble is not. Power is still out across the Florida panhandle, and the governor warning people rivers may rise for a few days. North Carolina saw several twisters as the storm moved through that area. This is ABC News. The Pope is heading off for surgery in the next few days to remove a nodule on his lung. He said it was found early. Leo did not say if it's cancerous or benign. He's 71 and is asking for prayers. A former Republican running as a Democrat in traditionally red Kansas. It's a very close race in the Senate race against Republican incumbent Roger Marshall. Adam Hamilton, pastor, telling ABC's This Week.
2: I voted for people on both sides, and I'm proud to be a Democrat. But what matters to me more than the letter behind your name is who you are, what you stand for, your character. And I think there's a lot of people like that in our state.
0: The main thing motivating voters this year, voters telling a new Reuters Ipsos poll, it's the cost of living. 50% say that's driving how they're going to vote in the congressional midterm. Specifically, health care is the top thing voters want Congress to do something about, then gasoline, then food, and then housing. I'm Wayne Cabot, ABC News.
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12: I like you!

He's a ranch hand in a pinch, man. 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Cause she's a gold digger with a quick trigger. A cast iron skillet swinging lid flipper. Now he's a double wide on the county line. Sipping on a six pack of Lone Star Light. She did him dirty, took him to the cleaners. Now her pockets and her pastures are greener. He's

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She never liked him, she don't need him. Hell, she don't even know how to feed him. She ain't a cowgirl,

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1: Your K101 weather forecast, clear skies this morning, lows around 68. Sunny southwest winds today, gusting to 30 miles an hour. Highs near 91, clear and 73 tonight. Good chance for storms on Tuesday. Highs will be around 90. Rain likely Wednesday. Highs lower 80s. Good chances for rain Thursday with highs in the upper 70s. We've got you covered on K101 and K101online.com.

101 weather. Clear skies this morning. Lows around 68. Sunny today. Gusty southwest winds. Highs near 91. We've got you covered on K101.

waitress at the only joint in town. She had a reputation as a girl who'd been around. Down Main Street after midnight, a brand new pack of cigs, a fresh one hanging from her lips, a beer between her legs. She'd ride down to the river and meet with all her friends. The road goes on forever, and the party never ends. Sonny was a loner, older than

0: ABC News, I'm Wayne Cabot. If actions speak louder than words, then Russia has spoken loudly. Answering President Trump's claim of a deal for Russia and Ukraine to stop bombing energy plants with bombs. Hitting Ukraine again, ABC's Patrick Rievel.
1: Ukraine's President Zelensky says he was surprised by Trump's announcement, learning about it on social media. But he says Kyiv is ready to agree if Russia does as well. Shortly before Trump's announcement, Zelensky told ABC's This Week that Ukraine wants an immediate energy ceasefire. Russian officials, meanwhile, have yet to respond to Trump's

0: declaration.
1: But the bombs that it sent did cut power and water to Kyiv. Another deadly attack by Houthi rebels on the international airport in Riyadh. The attacks now coming almost nonstop. An American among those killed this weekend, leading President Trump to say that the U.S. is considering helping the Saudis fight the Iran-backed rebels. Pope Leo to undergo surgery to remove a lung nodule. This is ABC News. Again, with the sewer people, three more people popped out of a Manhattan manhole over the weekend, and we may never know who they are or what they were doing down there.
2: By the time they arrived, police say those three men were gone. They got a call around 1 a.m., just before 1 a.m. this morning here on West 141st Street between Amsterdam and Broadway Avenues. Now, a similar scene just 2 days earlier on Friday on the Upper East Side. Five people, including four men and a woman, were spotted coming out of a manhole on East 82nd Street just after 2 a.m.
1: Proving the city never sleeps. ABC Shante Lan. Some who have been caught say that they were down there fishing for any jewelry that might have dropped down through the storm grates. A federal judge in New York has ordered the White House to stop running taxpayer-funded ads featuring President Trump. But the White House says that there are no plans to reimburse for the $20 million already spent. I'm Wayne Cabot, ABC News.
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2: Your K101 weather forecast. Clear skies this morning, lows around 68. Sunny southwest winds today, gusting to 30 miles an hour. Highs near 91, clear and 73 tonight. Good chance for storms on Tuesday. Highs will be around 90. Rain likely Wednesday. Highs lower 80s. Good chances for rain Thursday with highs in the upper 70s. We've got you covered on K101 and K101online.com.

Hey, 101 weather, clear skies this morning, lows around 68. Sunny today, gusty southwest winds, highs near 91. We've got you covered on K101.

0: ABC News, I'm Wayne Cabot. Russia didn't get the memo or didn't care. Bombing Ukraine even after President Trump made a surprise announcement that Russia and Ukraine agreed to stop attacking each other's energy plants.
1: Ukraine's President Zelensky says he was surprised by Trump's announcement, learning about it on social media. But he says Kyiv is ready to agree if Russia does as well. Shortly before Trump's announcement, Zelensky told ABC's This Week that Ukraine wants an immediate energy ceasefire. Russian officials, meanwhile, have yet to respond to Trump's declaration.
0: ABC's Patrick Riebel. Trump also says the U.S. may help the Saudis fight the Houthi rebels, who attacked the Riyadh airport 4 times in 5 days, leaving many dead, including an American. The storm is gone. The trouble is not. Power is still out across the Florida panhandle, and the governor warning people rivers may rise for a few days. North Carolina saw several twisters as the storm moved through that area. This is ABC News. The Pope is heading off for surgery in the next few days to remove a nodule on his lung. He said it was found early. Leo did not say if it's cancerous or benign. He's 71 and is asking for prayers. A former Republican running as a Democrat in traditionally red Kansas. It's a very close race in the Senate race against Republican incumbent Roger Marshall. Adam Hamilton, pastor, telling ABC's This Week.
2: I voted for people on both sides, and I'm proud to be a Democrat. But what matters to me more than the letter behind your name is who you are, what you stand for, your character. And I think there's a lot of people like that in our state.
0: The main thing motivating voters this year? Voters telling a new Reuters Ipsos poll it's the cost of living. 50% say that's driving how they're going to vote in the congressional midterm. Specifically, health care is the top thing voters want Congress to do something about. Then gasoline, then food, and then housing. I'm Wayne Cabot, ABC News.
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3: Our K101 weather forecast. Clear skies this morning. Lows around 68. Sunny southwest winds today, gusting to 30 miles an hour. Highs near 91. Clear and 73 tonight. Good chance for storms on Tuesday. Highs will be around 90. Rain likely Wednesday. Highs lower 80s. Good chances for rain Thursday with highs in the upper 70s. We've got you covered on K101 and K101online.com.

K101 weather, clear skies this morning, lows around 68. Sunny today, gusty southwest winds, highs near 91. We've got you covered on K101.

0: ABC News, I'm Wayne Cabot. If actions speak louder than words, then Russia has spoken loudly. Answering President Trump's claim of a deal for Russia and Ukraine to stop bombing energy plants with bombs. Hitting Ukraine again, ABC's Patrick Reeval.
1: Ukraine's President Zelensky says he was surprised by Trump's announcement, learning about it on social media. But he says Kyiv is ready to agree if Russia does as well. Shortly before Trump's announcement, Zelensky told ABC's This Week that Ukraine wants an immediate energy ceasefire. Russian officials, meanwhile, have yet to respond to Trump's declaration.
0: But the bombs that it sent did cut power and water to Kyiv. Another deadly attack by Houthi rebels on the international airport in Riyadh. The attacks now coming almost nonstop. An American among those killed this weekend, leading President Trump to say that the U.S. is considering helping the Saudis fight the Iran-backed rebels. Pope Leo to undergo surgery to remove a lung nodule. This is ABC News. Again, with the sewer people, three more people popped out of a Manhattan manhole over the weekend, and we may never know who they are or what they were doing down there.
2: By the time they arrived, police say those three men were gone. They got a call around 1 a.m., just before 1 a.m. this morning here on West 141st Street between Amsterdam and Broadway Avenues. Now, a similar scene just 2 days earlier on Friday on the Upper East Side. Five people, including four men and a woman, were spotted coming out of a manhole on East 82nd Street just after 2 a.m.
0: Proving the city never sleeps, ABC Shante Lan. Some who have been caught say that they were down there fishing for any jewelry that might have dropped down through the storm grates. A federal judge in New York has ordered the White House to stop running taxpayer-funded ads featuring President Trump, but the White

0: now says that there are no plans to reimburse for the $20 million already spent. I'm Wayne Cabot, ABC News.
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0: Your K101 weather forecast, sunshine today, southwest winds gusting to 30 miles an hour. We'll see a highs near 91, clear 73 tonight. Good chances for storms on Tuesday. Highs will be around 90. Rain likely Wednesday with lower 80s for highs. Good chances for rain hang around Tuesday. Highs will slide into the upper 70s. We've got you covered on K101 and K101online.com.
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0: ABC News, I'm Chuck Severson. The hurricane damage in the Florida Panhandle and north where its remnants moved is sometimes heavy and the stories sometimes harrowing. Like from Eric Grubbs in North Carolina, his house destroyed by a falling tree.
1: Heard the alert. I opened up the backsliding door, heard that, you know, sound you always hear about a freight train, and tried to grab the dog and got up from here. The roof started collapsing in as we were running. Bathroom was kind of the closest place.
0: Four storm deaths, many power outages being repaired. Thunderstorms from what was Tropical Storm Rachel spreading rain and wind and potential flooding across the southwestern U.S. President Trump declaring he's struck what he calls an energy ceasefire between Russia and Ukraine so they won't

0: target oil, diesel, and gas facilities. Ukraine says it wasn't told of any deal, and soon after Trump's announcement, Russia attacked a Ukrainian power plant. Also under attack again, the main airport in Saudi Arabia's capital, Iran-backed Houthi rebels suspected. This is ABC News. New worries that a strike may be on the way soon at one of the biggest hospitals in Boston. The Massachusetts Nurses Association says thousands of its members at Mass General Brigham and Women's Hospital will be voting soon after the hospital offered what it calls its best and final offer. Reporter Ted Wayman.
1: According to the Nurses Union, its members made significant moves to reach a fair agreement, withdrew proposals on on-call compensation and severance pay, significantly reduced their wage proposals, and extended the proposed contract term from 18 months to 2.5 years. Brigham and Women's say they have temporary nurses if the union says no to the latest offer.
0: Older Americans heading up the wealthiest families in the country. A recent study from the Federal Reserve says thanks to stock market gains, families headed by someone 75 or older are now the richest in the country. The youngest families, on the other hand, have seen their wealth slip. Chuck Sievertson, ABC News.
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3: Your K101 weather forecast, sunshine today, southwest winds gusting to 30 miles an hour. We'll see a highs near 91, clear 73 tonight. Good chances for storms on Tuesday, highs will be around 90. Rain likely Wednesday with lower 80s for highs. Good chances for rain hang around Tuesday, highs will slide into the upper 70s. We've got you covered on K101 and K101online.com.

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3: ABC News, I'm Chuck Sievertson. It's going to take a while for some of the areas hardest hit by that Gulf hurricane to rebuild and recover. ABC News meteorologist Leslie Lopez in Pensacola, Florida, where the hurricane came ashore.
4: I did get to go up with the Coast Guard helicopter, and it was really an amazing opportunity to survey the damage. We went towards Pensacola, where we knew we were going to see some damage to buildings. We saw many fences just strewn across the area. We saw rooftops blown off. We saw not only that, capsized boats. There are quite a few that just snapped from their buoys, and they were just sinking.
3: At least four people killed. Ukraine's president says Russia is still hitting his country's energy infrastructure, despite President Trump announcing he'd reached a so-called energy ceasefire with both sides. And the last Nobel Prize of the year, economics, going to two American economists, winning for their work on models that help governments and central banks manage economic shocks. This is ABC News. Under investigation at a wildlife park in South Yorkshire in northern England, a man getting into a restricted area and being killed by a tiger. New floods and rescues in Nepal as thousands remain missing from its August flood disaster. A teenager has had a long road even before running in this weekend's Chicago Marathon. 17-year-old Wyatt

0: Anderson last November suffered a spinal cord injury while playing basketball, leaving him paralyzed from the neck down. He had spinal fusion surgery and months of rehabilitation.
1: My physical therapist, she once was talking about a guy who had, he wheeled 50 marathons in 50 states in a year. And that just like blew my mind and motivated me. So I thought I wanted to do something similar. I said I wanted to walk or run a marathon within a year.
0: With strong support and determination, Wyatt relearned how to stand, then walk, then run. He says he hopes he'll inspire others. Chuck Sievertson, ABC News.
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Yes, I live that every single day, fairy lady. Thank you. It's Michael in the morning. Morning radio the way it should be. We are alive in Studio A this morning. Welcome to Indigenous Monday. It's the 12th day of October, 2026. We're going to fly. 1, 2, 3.

K101Online.com, 609, 9 minutes after 6 o'clock. Somebody accused me of burying the lead in that story about the weather forecast a moment ago, and they are correct. I gave you the front part, not the back, because I don't want to jinx us. You know, I don't know how many times since, what, probably June, we've talked about rain, it's going to do this, and then it goes, and it doesn't happen. But that being said, 90 today in northwest Oklahoma, 91 southwest Kansas, 92 in the panhandles. Wind will be from the south, southwest 10 to 20, gust up to 30. Tonight, clear skies 71 in northwest Oklahoma, 70 in the panhandles in southwest Kansas. That part they'll get right, they being the National Weather Service. Here's the stuff that gets iffy. After 4 o'clock tomorrow afternoon, 40% chance of thunderstorms in northwest Oklahoma, 89 for a top, 50% chance in southwest Kansas, 91 for a top, 40% chance after 4, and 92 in the panhandles. And then a 70 to 80% chance of rain tomorrow night. There also is the slight chance that we may see some severe weather before all is said and done tomorrow evening. Okay, so we know they'll get the 90-degree part right. We'll get blown away by the south-southwest wind. Let's get the rain part right, guys. All right? Right now, it's 71 degrees at K101, K101Online.com. 6:11, 11 minutes after 6 o'clock. It's Indigenous Monday, Indigenous Peoples Day, as we celebrate federal holidays, so no mail. Lending institutions more than likely closed. You might want to call ahead. Got a baby.

0: 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You know, we had so much fun a couple of weeks ago north of the border doing six-man football. We're going back this Friday night quick scores north of the border as we head to Kiowa, as it'll be South Barber entertaining Ingalls, and we look forward to that. Kickoff is set for 7 o'clock from South Kansas, and again, that's Ingalls playing at South Barber. And we won't close the page on it or close the book on it just yet, but we will turn a page towards the end. Thanks so much to the people at Cherokee for taking such great care of us this past Friday night. And what a facility over there. My goodness, that is absolutely pristine and picture perfect, and great football game as well. Cherokee acquitted themselves as the number one team in the state in sealing, even though they have got some numbers issues with players being out for the season. Critical players being out for the season gave it a heck of a ball game. We had a delightful time. K101 and K101Online.com. We are your undisputed tri-state sports leader as we say good morning to Casey Shepherd.
1: Back to the latest agricultural news here on K101. I'm Casey Shepherd, and we're back in just a moment.
2: 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Week 2 auctions begin Monday, October 12th at 10 a.m. in Lawton for Comanche, Cotton, Jackson, and Gilman counties. Tuesday, October 13th in Elk City for Beckham, Caddo, Kiowa, and Ouachita counties. And Wednesday, October 14th in Shawnee for Cleveland, Lincoln, McLean, Oklahoma, and Pottawatomie counties. 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

0: 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Schoolland auctions are a great opportunity for hunting, fishing, grazing, and money benefits Oklahoma schools.
1: Of the October WASDE report has left agricultural markets digesting major production shifts, but for wheat producers, global export disadvantages keep wheat seasonal lows out of reach as international freight realities and aggressive global competition continue to overpower domestic balance sheet fundamentals. I sat down with Rich Nelson at Allendale to talk a little bit about what the report meant for wheat this time.
2: Wheat numbers in this report, not a big surprise. We already knew there'd be a very minimal increase in the in their prior 2026 wheat production view. We learned that at the end of September. And on this report, USDA did recognize a portion of the export sales problem. One big surprise to many is the fact that we have not received any benefit from the Russia-Ukraine story. So grains as a whole, a little shocking story for the corn side. Looks like the soybean and wheat story was not a surprise, though, as we end up our discussion there.
1: While the standalone domestic supply and demand picture would typically support roughly $6 Chicago wheat and $6.50 to $6.60 Kansas City wheat, market remains capped by the lack of export risk premium and fierce competition.
2: So the question for U.S. wheat is not about the U.S. balance sheet. It's really about the how much of a needed extra premium from all these other non-U.S. problems. So that's a question. I would still suggest, though, there's probably a little more pressure still ahead for the wheat prices, still ahead. And I would not suggest we've reached the seasonal lows just yet here.
1: So do you feel like that world balance sheet is actually tighter than the headline suggests?
2: That's a question. USDA did recognize about 3 million tons of another problem still ahead for Russia's wheat export story. And as it stands, we're seeing some competitors get those sales, but not the U.S. side. So for our viewpoint, we do need to trade at a premium over what the U.S. balance sheet says, but the question is how much.
1: To hear all the WASDE results from Rich Nelson at Allendale, you can go to OklahomaFarmReport.com. We'll take a look at the latest crop production update that came out last week. For Oklahoma, we're looking at for Oklahoma, cotton production was down 71.4% with about 190,000 bales, down from about 665,000 bales in 2025. That's about 71%, by the way. For corn, production was at 49 million bushels, down about 17%. Oklahoma soybean production was at 11.5 million bushels. That's up 12.9% from the 10.15 million bushels we saw in 2025. Oklahoma sorghum sets at 13.26 million bushels for production. That's down about 43.3% from that 23.49 bushels from last year. And then Oklahoma corn stats, production setting at 49 million bushels. That's also down 17% from 59.17 million bushels that we saw in 2025. You've got farm news on Ron. Oklahoma Ag Mediation is a program offered free of cost to agricultural producers. Cheyenne Sparks tells us more about the program.
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1: 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That's our latest farm and ranch news. I'm Casey Shepherd on the Radio Oklahoma Ag Network.
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0: Step to Healing. 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
1: She got an old dog, it don't like me much. And that thing starts to bark his head off every time we touch. Sitting on the porch, listening to the radio. We sing every single song we know, even the ones we don't. And she moves a little closer, and she puts her hand in

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It's 6:24 now. 24 minutes after 6 as we carry on. I'm not sure what we're carrying. Maybe it's Harry Carey. Carey Nation. Cassie Carey?

0: J101Online.com, 627, and the streak is over with. Oklahoma State winning a Big 12 conference game for the first time in over a season. Am I correct in this?
1: Well, what was West Virginia?
0: Oh, they did beat West Virginia the week before.
1: Well, yes.
0: I forgot all about that. It was a home.
1: Okay,
0: a home. Yeah, that's what I was thinking.
1: That's all right. That's all right.
0: I'm not as in tune with OSU as you are.
1: We'll take small victories.
0: Big game this week, traveling to Houston. Prime time matchup against the Cougars.
1: 6:30, yeah. Two top 25 teams. We'll see. Be difficult for Oklahoma State, but we'll see. I thought it was going to be difficult for them in West Virginia. They're proving me wrong, so we'll see.
0: Who does the late night games on TV? I'm wondering who, because I know it won't be Gus Johnson and the guy from Colorado. They do the early game. They'll have
1: you've got Ohio State
0: and Indiana over there on Fox.
1: Okay. You have me. Okay.
0: Sheila, good morning. Nice to see that you've arrived.
2: Good morning. Happy Monday.
0: Has it been a happy Monday so far?
2: Well, sure. Yeah.
0: It's been a Monday for me. Almost walked out of the house without my pants on.
2: Oh, no.
0: No, seriously. It's just been crazy. Had to go back in two or three different times to find things. So I was glad that I got here. I was, you know, I thought, well, it's got to get better. And, of course, I saw CJ. Now you. What more could I ask for?
1: Where's the sports guy?
0: Oh, that's what I could ask for. Well, he's probably still recovering from that night on the sidelines there Friday night over at Cherokee. What a great time we had over there. Nice facility. Good stuff.
1: Absolutely. Great people.
0: Yeah.
1: Great people on both sidelines, for that matter. But absolutely.
0: A lot of fun. You seem to, you're snuffing a lot of snot there today.
1: No, I'm not snuffing. I've just sniffled a tick.
0: Is the allergy machine?
1: No, I'm fine.
0: Really?
2: There's a lot of wind today.
0: Yesterday was brutal. When that south-southwest wind, bring on the rain, bring on the cool. Will we have severe weather tomorrow night? I know
1: there's a good possibility
0: about
1: of that. Yeah. Well, some strong to severe. Hail would be the stout winds, the main threat. Could be some large hail. The tornado threat, while not zero, is very, very, very low. But chance for some severe storms. Obviously, people have been around this part of the world forever know there is a spring severe storm season and a fall one. Typically, the spring is more violent and active, but you can certainly have strong storms, big hail, and even tornadic activity associated with the fall severe season. So we'll have to watch that, and we will very closely. Tomorrow afternoon and evening, chance of some severe storms.
0: All right. Well, he's not crossed the threshold, but that's okay. We're going to persevere and move forward without him.

Fairview, and Cherokee. Upper 80s, low 90s, the highs yesterday, 89 Woodward and Arnett to 92 Freedom, Alma, Fairview, Cherokee, Buffalo, and Beaver. Forecasters say we remain unseasonably warm right on through tomorrow. Cooler, more fall-like temperatures later in the week and weekend. Active pattern also arrives tomorrow, continues through at least Thursday. The potential for some strong, even severe storms or rains in the forecast as well. That recent eight-day period of well above average, dry, low-impact weather, only a day or two more, as we'll continue to see afternoon temperatures to warm around 90 both today and tomorrow. An active period arrives tomorrow afternoon, continues here again for several days, potential for the passage of multiple upper systems, each with the potential to instigate periods of rain and storms. First system looks to move eastward across the southern high plains tomorrow evening. Damaging wind gusts would likely be the most common severe threat. A renewed or possibly concurrent round of rainstorms likely overnight into early Wednesday morning. Overall coverage may actually increase a bit by Wednesday evening. There's a risk for heavy rainfall as well. Heaviest rainfall probably moves into central Oklahoma, better chances anyway. Should see the passage of a rather notable fall front by Thursday. Things turn drier and begin to feel more classically fall by Friday into the weekend. Daytime temperatures probably in the 60s. Indigenous Peoples Day, it was formerly known as Columbus Day, celebrated on the second Monday of October each year. That falls on today. Holiday is one of 11 federal holidays this year, honors the history, culture, and contributions of Native American people in lieu of or alongside Columbus Day, which celebrates Christopher Columbus, the Italian explorer who established the first settlements in the Americas. Because it's a federal holiday, federal government offices will be closed, as well as U.S. post offices. Most banks closed as well, and all service Oklahoma locations closed. The New York Stock Exchange, NASDAQ, will be open during their regular hours. It was back in 2021, President Joe Biden issued the first presidential proclamation formally recognizing Indigenous Peoples Day on the federal level. Plans are being finalized for tomorrow's Woodward Chamber Monthly Luncheon at the Conference Center, dubbed the Education Luncheon. Tomorrow's event recognizes Woodward's three tiers of education, Common, Career Tech, and Higher Ed. One of the candidates for state school superintendent, his name is Robert Franklin, is the guest speaker. The Chamber's Education Committee actually serves as the sponsor, Stock Exchange Bank, Educators Meal sponsor. Senior members of Woodward's football and softball teams will be recognized. Kelly is catering the event underway tomorrow. Now, that's Tuesday, the Conference Center on 34th Street, shortly before noontime. Everyone encouraged to attend. Oil prices down slightly Friday. West Texas Intermediate off 23 cents, settled at $91.64 per barrel. Natural gas prices up 3 cents to close at $3.19. Number of rigs in the country up by 5, says Baker Hughes. 603 is the new total. Oklahoma lost 1. They're down to 51. A year ago this week, the Oklahoma count was an even 40. Texas gained 3. They're at 281. A year ago, the Texas count 238. North Dakota's unchanged at 31. That number 28 a year ago. And a year ago this week, the nationwide rig count, said Baker Hughes, was 547. For the first time, 45 years, Miss Cherokee has claimed the title of Miss Cinderella. Casey Shelton won the title Miss Cinderella, the 74th pageant, Northwestern Oklahoma State University, Friday evening. First Miss Cherokee to do so since Michelle McDaniel did back in 1981. Shelton also took home the interview award, the pageant high school senior girls, conjunction with Northwestern's homecoming celebration each year. The Miss Cinderella talent show was last Thursday evening. Interviews on Friday. Pageant itself Friday evening. First runner-up, Mary Catherine Teal, Miss Laverne. Second runner-up, Miss Congeniality as well, Rebecca Carlson, Miss Burlington. Then the third runner-up, Avon Harlan from Miss Buffalo. Fourth runner-up, Cassie Irwin, Miss Allie and Cleo. Emily Bergtorf, Miss Shattuck, won the talent award. As Miss Cinderella, Shelton receives 8 semesters of tuition. The Oklahoma Foundation for Excellence is accepting applications for the 27 academic all-state class through December the 1st. To be eligible, consideration, the student must be a senior attending public high school, either have an ACT composite score 30 or higher, combined

0: SAT 1370 or better, or be selected as a national merit semifinalist. An independent selection committee, business, education, civic leaders, former academic all-state recipients, chooses the honorees. The 100 recipients will be recognized come May in Oak City. No jackpot winner Powerball Saturday night. That means Powerball tonight, a $538 million prize. No one matched all the numbers. Lotto America. Lotto America tonight, tick over 2.1 million. No big winner. Lotto Texas. Lotto Texas tonight, Monday night drawing, 8¾ million. No jackpot winner in Mega Millions Friday night, in case you missed it. Tomorrow's Mega Millions, $385 million. All the news that is news. What's up in sports?
1: Don't worry. We're going to talk about OU, CJ. I know you're going to ask. Where's down? Where's down, by the way?
0: And I think I told you that was going to happen last week.
1: It took you two tries, but yes, you got there. I mean, when you keep, you know, it's like the boy who cries wolf, but I'm not going to.
0: It certainly makes all those whining armchair quarterbacks look stupid.
1: Oh, I don't know about that. The offense wasn't necessarily great.
0: It made them look silly.
1: Wasn't necessarily a great offensive performance.
0: We got to change. We're not any good.
1: We could probably still bench Mateer and get away with it. But anyways, Big Shay gets
0: an
1: AP
0: game.
1: Top.
0: Are you kidding me?
2: He did. I thought he played well.
1: 155 yards.
0: He did. Good for him, too. After all
1: big throws. He had some big throws.
0: After those naysayers, no turnovers. That was the key.
1: Big throws, no turnovers. I'll give him that.
0: That was the difference in the Georgia game. Two turnovers. 14-point swing.
2: The referees.
1: Well, the boy, down the stretch, referees tried to overrule those Satanga catches. Don't get me started there. I don't know.
0: Okay, move forward.
1: Anyways, big shake up in the AP top 25 this week, thanks to three top 10 teams going down, including number one, Texas, as we were talking there. Georgia takes over at number one. They're followed by Notre Dame, Miami, Ohio State, and Indiana. Now to round out the top five, Texas falls to number seven in that poll. Oklahoma State stayed at 18. Ultimately, OU unranked, but did get into the receiving votes this week.
0: Yes, we're receiving votes.
1: Hey,
0: the next thing we can clear a spot in the trophy case.
1: That's right. I love how he goes back and forth between, you know, claiming credit and then slapping OU around. But that's okay. This week, OSU goes to Houston for a 6:30 kick Saturday. That would be a top 25 matchup. You can listen on K101 pregame coverage at 4:30. OU welcomes Kentucky. That one also kicking off at 6:30.
0: Are we going to hear from Toby this morning?
1: We will. 7
0: the
1: o'clock,
0: game-winning field call.
1: The more serious.
0: The field goal call. Yes. And then there's a montage that's out there. Big plays in the game. We'll want to hear from him.
1: We will.
0: Did you know that was his 200th game?
1: Really?
0: It was his 200th broadcast.
1: Very nice. That's cool.
0: I was told Joe Castiglione sent hot dogs to the radio crew in honor of Toby's 200th broadcast.
1: Wonder what the tie-in's for hot dogs. Or is Joe just being cheap? I don't know.
0: He's a nice guy. Who else would think of that? He's retired, but yet he thought enough of his play-by-play guy to send him hot dogs.
1: I'd be sending a steak or something. But anyways, Friday quick scores. Cherokee got that big one over Sealing to remain undefeated this week. Bit of a split slate with the fall break. Most of the Northwest Oklahoma games will be on Thursday night, and that includes Woodward. They'll host Douglas. We'll have that Z92 and Boomer TV. And then Kansas and Texas on Friday. Quick scores will be going to South Barber on Friday as they welcome Ingles back to Kansas there. Six-man clash, top five, a six-man clash for both teams.
0: Well, that'll be fun.
1: Ought to be good. Going to be kind of a, I don't want to say modified broadcast, but we're probably, not doing fifth quarter. Is that correct?
0: Most likely.
1: Okay.
0: So, unless you want to hustle your little butt back here and do it.
1: That depends on how fast the game gets over. But anyways, Fast Pitch champions on the weekend. It was Red Oak taking in Class B. Rapo Butler got it over Okarchi in Class A. And Dale came home with championship in 2A. On the baseball side, Tupelo beat Fort Cobb Broxton in Class B. It was Rattan winning Class A and Silo winning there for Class 2A. Sunday Night Football last night, it was the Baltimore Ravens getting the win in overtime over the Atlanta Falcons, 30-23. Tonight, the Los Angeles Rams host the Buffalo Bills. So,
2: Boomers played well Friday night down at the Tornado Bowl, which is not
1: just
2: an easy place to
1: play. Yeah.
2: Well, yeah. Easton Powell, did you see his
1: numbers? Big game. Yeah, 400, over 400 yards.
2: 411 yards, 5 touchdowns, 45 carries.
1: Yeah.
2: He was also 8 of 14 for 95 yards, 506 yards of total offense.
1: Tough.
2: The quarterback for Clinton.
1: He's a beast.
2: He is. Dandy. And then we have established that you were born in 1995. Is that correct?
1: That is correct.
2: Do you realize that the last time that Oilton won a ball game You weren't

0: even thought. You weren't even a zygote.
1: Weren't even a zygote.
0: 34 years ago. But this past weekend, the Panthers beat Midway 49-0, the first win that they've had since an overtime victory against Waleka in week 10 of the 92 season.
1: Jeez. Now, they just started playing football again this season. First time.
0: 34 years.
1: 34, okay.
0: Past 5 years, the community has raised money. Oh, listen to this. This will get his ire going.
1: Uh-oh.
0: They raised money to not only get the program running, but they built a stadium from the ground up.
1: Wow.
2: Good for them.
1: Is it turf, though?
0: Playing youth football, junior high, and finally varsity football. So
2: build it and they will come.
1: There you go. Need a turf test over there.
0: We were very impressed with the facility at Cherokee.
1: Oh, beautiful facility.
0: First time we've been there. Mm-hmm. So good stuff. Quality stuff. And we look forward to the six-man affair coming up this Friday night, north of the border up there in Kansas.
1: That's going to be a dandy. Eagles still undefeated. South Barbara, one loss. Two teams in the top five there in six-man action. So,
0: okay.
1: Going to be Austin Swanger, Garner Cantrell, stars for South Barbara.
0: So, what about Laura Ingalls, Little House on the Prairie? Who do they have?
1: Stop it. Stop it, Michael.
0: By the way, you might want to be finding your long knickers for Friday night.
1: It's going to be a little chillier, isn't it?
0: Could be in the 40s up there in old Southwest Kansas.
1: I'll bundle up appropriately.
0: Were you in, did you go to Clinton, Sheila?
3: No, I did not go to Clinton.
0: Well, way to support your daughter. That's nice. That's real good.
3: All right.
0: That's real fine. All right, anything else?
2: I'm ready to move forward.
0: Onward and upward. 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
0: Summertime hangs on for at least another day and a half or so. Sunny, 90 today in Northwest Oklahoma, 91 in Southwest Kansas, 92 in the Panhandles. Wind will kick up its heels as well from the south southwest, 10 to 20. Gusts could reach 30. So watch the fire danger this later this afternoon. Clear 71 overnight, Northwest Oklahoma, 70 Southwest Kansas, and in the Panhandles. At mid tomorrow, a 40% chance of showers and thunderstorms after 4 in the Panhandles and Northwest Oklahoma, 50% chance in Southwest Kansas. High tomorrow afternoon, 89 Northwest Oklahoma, 88 Southwest Kansas, 92 in the Panhandles. Better chance of rain and thunderstorm activity on tap for tomorrow night into Wednesday as well. And as CJ said, could see some severe weather tomorrow afternoon, late and into tomorrow evening. This morning, we're looking at a clear canopy. It is 72 at Meade, 69 this morning at Ashland. It's 68 at Protection, 70 at Coldwater. And we've got 66 on the thermometer at Higgins. It's 68 over at Follett, 66 this morning in Canadian, 67 at Arnett, 68 Slapout, Beaver at 72, 73 this morning up in Buffalo. It is 69 in Freedom, 72 at Alva, 72 as well over in Fairview. They've got 68 on the thermometer down at Putnam, 64 at Sealing, 69 at Camargo, 68 here at K101, K101online.com. 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
1: 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Now, Woodward livestock last week, 1,695 head. 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On the livestock futures, October live cattle up 310, 224.97. December up 350 at 227.05. October feeder cattle up 582, 340, 385. November up 707, 341.95. And December hogs down 77 cents, 67.82. We will check all the grains in just a moment.
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1: Oklahoma hard red winter wheat was lower on Friday, and it was down 17 cents. Davis 599 and a quarter, El Dorado 639 and a quarter, Keys 642 and a quarter, and Hobart 644 and a quarter. Frederick, Hooker, Shattuck, Weatherford 649 and a quarter, Buffalo, Clinton 654 and a quarter, Alva Banner, El Reno, Gary, Manchester, Okarchi, O'Keen, Ponca City, Watonga, 659 and a quarter, Cherokee, Lawton, Perry, Stillwater, 664 and a quarter, Temple, 674 and a quarter penny. Kansas City wheat at the end of the day Friday was lower. December down 1 1/4, 718. March down 1 1/4, 730 and a half. Chicago wheat, December down a half, 670 and a half. March down a half, 684 and 3/4. December corn was up 1 1/2, 481 and a quarter. March up a penny at 495 and a quarter. The November soybeans down 7 cents, 1285. January's down 6 and 3/4 at 1302. Now, live trade this morning, Kansas City wheat, December, up a penny and a half, 720 and 3/4. March up 1 1/4 at 733. Chicago wheat, December is up 1 1/2, 672 and a half. And the March is up 1 1/2 at 686 and 3/4.
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1: 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Give you a chance of winning some red, white, and blue. Tickets coming up. The tickets themselves are not red, white, and blue, but the show is coming up on, I believe we've established, what, the 23rd of this month. Red, White, and Blue Tour, actually, is the name of it. T.G. Shepherd, Paulette Carlson, among others, will be a part of that, and we'll give you a chance at winning tickets. You went to the Renaissance event yesterday in Winoka, is that correct?
2: Yes, we did. First time I've ever been out there to Winoka.
1: You never been to Winoka before?
2: No. Well, I've only been here 2 years, so.
1: So how you saw the jousting?
2: We did. We saw the jousting. It was pretty entertaining.
1: Okay. Have you decided that you're going to take it up?
2: Well, I don't know. I would probably knock them off their horse.
1: Are you a jouster?
3: No, I wouldn't watch it yesterday. There's no way. Not coordinated enough, Michael.
1: You were there too?
3: Yesterday, yeah.
1: Really?
2: What time did you go?
3: About 10 o'clock.
2: Okay. Yeah. So. I got out there about, well, 1. We were
3: I was
2: going
3: still there at
2: just
3: 1.
2: Just to see the jousting.
3: You didn't see, you should have seen the cool guy. He didn't get to do his fire breathing, but still had a really fun show. It's too windy for the fire
1: breathing. Too windy for, I would imagine. Yeah.
3: Yeah. So.
1: Don't want a flamethrower out there. So you've not been to the little Sahara Desert outside of Winoka?
2: No, we haven't.
1: Did you guys drive by that yesterday?
2: We did. There was a lot of people out there.
1: It's kind of cool out there, isn't it? Yeah, that's fascinating stuff. So who would have thunk that would be here in Northwest Oklahoma? Homecoming at Alva.
4: I'm not so sure it's the only state park within the system that turns a profit. I think little Sahara,
1: oh, is that right?
4: It actually turns a profit.
1: Yeah. It is wildly popular, as you said. Up the road, though, they had homecoming over the weekend at Alva.
4: Yeah, that's how the Rangers do.
3: Fell on a tough one to Henderson State, 34-7. Okay. So, pretty good Henderson State team.
1: Who was crowned?
3: I didn't catch that. Thought CJ would have that, along with Miss Northwestern.
4: No, it's not Northwestern. It was Miss Cinderella.
3: Miss Cinderella, excuse me.
1: Yes.
4: Miss Cherokee.
3: Excuse me.
4: Southwestern won, I think. Did I see where the Bulldogs won?
3: It's your story.
4: Oh, far be it for me to ask the sports guy how the Bulldogs did.
1: Are you looking it up now? Is that
3: just
1: what your silence
3: sure,
1: is all
3: just
1: about?
3: Just want to confirm CJ's reporting.
1: So you said that you're going to a wedding, right?
2: I am, yes.
1: I learned a very hard lesson about weddings and whatnot last week.
2: What was that?
1: Well, I got an invitation to a wedding. And I RSVP'd saying, maybe next time.
2: That was really nice of you.
3: Jeez, Michael. Jeez.
1: Well, it didn't go over very well.
3: Yeah, I bet.
1: Not well at all, in fact. CJ mentioned this earlier. It's Indigenous Peoples Day, federal holiday, banks, most lending institutions closed, post offices closed. Now, state offices are open. State office. What about the city offices?
4: When you say state office, Service Oklahoma, like those service agencies, they are closed. Service Oklahoma. I read that somewhere.
1: But that's not like SNAP, sort of places. Yeah. Okay. What else?
4: Did we find out about the Bulldogs?
3: Yes, 28-18 over Southern Arkansas.
4: They won.
3: Southern Arkansas, yeah.
4: Well, good for them.
1: Today is National Farmers Day, by the way. Tip of the cap to those folks. Thank you for your efforts. I'm not sure what we're going to do with them, but thank you anyhow. We do tip our cap. And your big event coming up tomorrow, the monthly event, the Chamber of Commerce Luncheon.
4: It is one of the larger luncheons.
1: Yeah.
4: It's dubbed Education Luncheon that honors the three tiers, if you will. Not too many communities, particularly in that 12 to 15,000 population range in Oklahoma that offers not only common ed, but higher ed with Northwestern's branch campus here on 34th Street and Career Tech, marvelous High Plains Technology Center. So all underway shortly before noontime. The guest speaker is Robert Franklin. He'll be on your ballot here in a few weeks. Wants to be the school superintendent for the great state of Oklahoma. He's going to

0: speak. His special Woodward's senior football guys are going to be there, going to recognize them, and senior members of Woodward's fast pitch softball team are going to be.
1: Yeah.
0: I think that number's much less than the football seniors. I think it's about four, maybe, give or take.
1: I was going to say three, so yeah, three or four.
0: And 15 or more senior football guys, so it's and their coach staff, and we're going to introduce them. That'll be fun. Kelly's Sweet Surprises is catering. So,
1: do you get an extra cake out of the deal?
0: Well, it depends on how you treat me today.
1: I see. All right.
0: The Stock Exchange takes care of their, we call them the education lunch sponsor, if you will. They pick up the tab for all the lunches for the educators. And the Chamber Education Committee is pretty much the kind of the overall community sponsor, if you will. That's at the Conference Center on 34th Street shortly before noontime. Everyone's encouraged to attend. $15 for lunch, and want you to be there. Don't have to be a chamber member. In fact, we encourage everyone to attend. They're out of there by 1 o'clock. That's our deal we have with folks. We get them in and out of there by 1 o'clock, back to work. So should be a good lunch. It always is.
1: So you say that if there's a mom or dad and their young person, football player or softball player, is going to be there, and they want to show up.
0: We do. They do typically.
1: Okay.
0: They will.
1: Good.
0: Crowd should be over 100, a tick over 100 probably, and we look forward to that. The Chamber Education Luncheon tomorrow at the Conference Center. So. And we're less than, 2 weeks out from fall
1: holidays? I just hear you say, yes.
0: 23rd, 24th, and 25th, mm-hmm. The Tri-State's largest pre-holiday trade show at the Woodward County Event Center. Now, that's the other great venue in this community. It's at the fairgrounds, close to 75,000 square foot of air-conditioned space. More than 20,000 people will attend. Hello, tourism. Will attend Fall-A-Days this year as the largest pre-holiday trade show.
1: Two places in your bingo card you need to mark this morning.
2: Got the hell of tourism. What was the other?
1: 75,000 feet of.
2: Oh, okay. Okay, of course. Space. I should have known.
1: Those go hand in glove.
2: They do.
3: And people are still signing up for to be a vendor for Fall-A-Days. I got a call on Friday. So.
1: Oh, is that right?
0: Good deal.
3: Yep.
0: A marvelous event. There are two major trade shows in this community each year. The spring show, dubbed Expo, Farm Expo. I don't know why it's Expo, Farm Expo, but that's kind of the way it's always been forever, so far be it from us to change it. And then Fall-A-Days, that's kind of a unique moniker in the October range.
1: You changed that name. I'm going to be out of the room when Mr. Williams finds out that you changed the name. I'm not going to be anywhere nearby. Be like changing Friday Night Quick Score is something different.
4: ABC News, I'm Chuck Sievertson. Recovery mode in large parts of the East after a hurricane. Eric Grubbs in North Carolina.
5: Thank God these are just material possessions that insurance will cover, and me and my dog are okay. But man, oh man, this is, it's pretty tough.
4: After a tree destroyed his house, at least four people killed after the storm made landfall in Florida. The remnants moved up the East Coast over the weekend. President Trump declaring a so-called energy ceasefire between Russia and Ukraine. ABC's Patrick Reeval.
6: Ukraine's President Zelensky says he was surprised by Trump's announcement, learning about it on social media. But he says Kyiv is ready to agree if Russia does as well. Shortly before Trump's announcement, Zelensky told ABC's This Week that Ukraine wants an immediate energy ceasefire. Russian officials, meanwhile, have yet to respond to Trump's declaration.
4: So far, the attacks have not stopped. Final Nobel Prize of the Year, economics, going to two Americans. This is ABC News.
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1: From the 101 Edu Center, fair sky 72 degrees this morning. Sunny and warm today, even 90 for a high, degree or two more maybe to the west in the panhandles. 72 overnight, much the same tomorrow, at least early on, 89 for a high. We will start seeing some changes later tomorrow, though. Storms later on, some of those possibly heavy, even severe, and chances increasing close to 70%. Decent chance much of the week, actually, not as warm. Upper 70s Wednesday, low 70s Thursday. Sunny by Friday, maybe 60s for highs, more fall-like anyway, right on into the first part of the weekend. Mid-60s, mid-70s this morning, 67 in Arnett to 75 there in Alva. Upper 80s, low 90s, highs yesterday, 89 Woodward and Arnett to 92 Freedom and Alva, as well as Fairview, Cherokee, Buffalo, and Beaver. Forecasters once again say we remain unseasonably warm. Right on through tomorrow, cooler, more fall-like temperatures later in the week, weekend. Also, an active weather pattern arrives later on tomorrow, continues through at least Thursday, potential for some strong to even severe storms. Things turn drier and begin to feel more classically fall, if you will, Friday into the weekend. Daytime temperatures in the 60s. Indigenous Peoples Day, formerly known as Columbus Day, celebrated each year second Monday of October. Well, that falls on today. The holiday, one of 11 federal holidays, honors the history, cultures, contributions of Native American people in lieu of or alongside Columbus Day, celebrating Christopher Columbus, the Italian explorer who established the first settlements in the Americas. Because it's a federal holiday, federal government offices will be closed, as well as the U.S. Post Office, most banks closed as well. All service Oklahoma locations closed too. The New York Stock Exchange, NASDAQ, opened during regular hours. Debates over the holiday continue over historical representation and tradition. Plans are being finalized for tomorrow, that's Tuesday's Woodward Chamber Monthly Luncheon at the Conference Center, dubbed the Education Luncheon. Tomorrow's event recognizes Woodward's three tiers of education, common, career tech, and higher ed. One of the candidates for State School Superintendent Robert Franklin, the guest speaker, Chamber's Education Committee, serves as the sponsor, the Stock Exchange, the Educators Meal sponsor. Senior members of Woodward's football, softball teams will be recognized as well. Kelly's Catering, the event underway tomorrow, that's Tuesday now, at the Conference Center, 34th Street, shortly before noontime. Everyone's encouraged to attend. Oil prices down slightly Friday. West Texas Intermediate off 23 cents, settling at $91.64 per barrel. Last check this morning, West Texas up $1.27. Natural gas prices up 3 cents on Friday, closing at $3.19. Natural gas down 9 pennies this morning. The number of rigs in the country, says Baker Hughes, up by 5. 603 is the new total. Oklahoma lost 1. They're down to 51. A year ago this week, the count was an even 40. Texas gained 3, 281. A year ago this week, the Texas count was 238. North Dakota's unchanged at 31, 28 a year ago. And a year ago this week, the nationwide count, 547. First time, 45 years, Miss Cherokee has claimed the title of Miss Cinderella. Casey Shelton won the title, Miss Cinderella, at the 74th Miss Cinderella pageant, Northwestern in Alva, last Friday evening. First Miss Cherokee to do so since Michelle McDonald did back in 81. Shelton also took home the Interview Award, the pageant, high school senior girls, conjunction with Northwestern's homecoming. The Miss Cinderella talent show was last Thursday. Interviews took place Friday morning. The pageant wrapped up and named the winner Friday evening. First runner-up, Mary Catherine Teal, Miss Laverne. Second runner-up, Miss Congeniality as well, Rebecca Carlson, Miss Burlington. Third runner-up, Evan Harlan from Buffalo, Miss Buffalo. Fourth runner-up, Cassie Irwin, Miss Aline Cleo. Emily Bergtorf, Miss Shattuck, won the Talent Award as Miss Cinderella. Shelton will receive 8 semesters of tuition. Actually, each contestant who participates Miss Cinderella receives a $2,000 tuition scholarship to be used during their freshman year in Northwestern Alva. The Oklahoma Foundation for Excellence is accepting applications for the 2027 Academic All-State class through December the 1st. To be eligible for consideration, student must be a senior attending a public high school, either have an ACT composite 30 or higher, combined SAT 1370 or better, or be selected as a National Merit semifinalist. An independent selection committee comprising business, education, civic leaders, former academics,

0: All State recipients actually chooses the honorees. Applications can be submitted through OFE.org. The 100 recipients recognized in May in Oklahoma City. No jackpot winner Powerball Saturday night. That means Powerball tonight, about a $538 million prize. No one matched all the numbers. Lotto America, my Lotto America tonight, tick over 2.1 million. And no big winner either. Lotto Texas tonight, their Monday night drawing, 8.75 million. No jackpot winner Mega Millions. In case you missed that Friday night, that means tomorrow's Mega Millions, $385 million for a prize. The home of Friday Night Quick Scores were K101, KWOX FM Woodward, powered by Lucky Star Casinos.
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2: It was a big shakeup in the AP Top 25 this week, thanks to three top 10 teams going down, including number one Texas as OU emerged victorious in the Cotton Bowl. OU kicker Tate Sandell played the hero.
3: To win Red River. Snap back, hold down, kick is away, driving, kick it, looks good, it is good! It is good! You cannot hitch the wagon! Put the ponies in the barn! The Sooners knock off number one Texas in the Cotton Bowl! Oh, mama! Tate Sandell from 47! Pushing and shoving at midfield, Texas and OU coming together. The game is over, but the fight isn't. As the wagon and the ponies are on the field. An Oklahoma season mired in frustration finds a moment that could pivot it in the right direction. The Sooners have shocked the number one team in America with a second half that we'll talk about forever. Final score in Dallas, Oklahoma 27 and Texas 24.
2: As for the AP poll, Georgia now number one. They're followed by Notre Dame, Miami, Ohio State, and Indiana to round out the top five. Texas slid back to number seven. Oklahoma State stayed at number 18 in the poll. OU's unranked but did earn receiving votes this week. As for the slate, Oklahoma State this week goes to Houston for a 6:30 kick on Saturday night. You can listen to that on K101 pregame coverage starting at 4:30. OU, meanwhile, welcomes Kentucky, also at 6:30. You can listen to that on Z92 with pregame coverage starting at 3:30. Friday night quick scores, it was Cherokee getting the big win over Sealing to remain undefeated. This week, bit of a split slate as most Northwest Oklahoma games on Thursday due to fall break, while Kansas and Texas will continue on Friday. Our quick scores presentation this week takes us South Barber as they welcome Ingalls Friday night. Fast pitch championship over the weekend. It was Red Oak winning in Class B. Arapo Butler got the win over Okarchee to earn the Class A crown. Dale won in 2A. For baseball, Tupelo beat Fort Cobb Broxton Class B. It was Rattan getting the win in Class A. And Silo took home the championship in 2A. Sunday night football, it was the Baltimore Ravens getting the win in overtime over the Atlanta Falcons 30-23. Tonight, the Los Angeles Rams host the Buffalo Bills. That's a look at your weather news and sports with your 7 o'clock report on K101.
4: Of course, that called a moment ago.
2: Provided by
4: Toby Rowland, the voice of the Oklahoma Sooners. Sean McDonough's call on ABC, on ESPN, was almost as exciting. I mean, McDonough really got into it. Really surprised me.
2: I know CJ didn't have his headphones on for that Toby Rowland call.
0: I could hear it. It was reverberating through the entire place. And we like Toby. I like Toby a lot. He's a good dude. Oklahoma, the state of Oklahoma, is fortunate to have two outstanding play-by-play guys call their games to the Division I level.
2: And as you mentioned,
0: Dave Hunziker with Oklahoma State, obviously, a good friend of ours, in addition to Toby Rowland. Toby's been here for the Classic Bowl several times. Yeah. Would come every year if OU's spring sports schedule didn't.
2: The baseball team wasn't so good.
0: Yeah, conflict with that. So anyway, no, I don't know where anybody gets that. It was his 200th broadcast. Yes. He got corn dogs from Joe Castiglione.
2: Corn dogs, we clarified, not hot dogs.
0: It was. Is it Fletcher's corn dogs, big fancy corn dogs?
2: It's your story.
0: So I know that because now we can talk about it because we didn't want to necessarily tell everybody he was leaving on Friday evening. But the speaker, Jeff Hickman, was the announcer for the Pride of Oklahoma.
4: Ah.
0: In fact, he's taking credit for the victory. He said the only thing that has changed over the last couple of weeks, they subbed out band announcers.
4: What a way for Jeffrey to put the spotlight on himself. Well done, Jeff.
0: He announced the Pride of Oklahoma, Brian Britt. Apparently, the regular announcer couldn't make it or something Saturday. He bumped into this guy that was carrying a box of corn dogs and says, "I'm looking for the OU radio booth."
2: There you go.
0: And Jeff said, "I'll take you there right now."
4: Oh, so my goodness.
0: That's how we know that.
4: And only Jeffrey would be the guy that would run in and say, "I can take you
0: to the radio booth."
4: Yes, I mean, that is just Jeffrey Hickman all over. My goodness. I look forward to it. We're going to be there in week 8 for that ball game against Tonkawa.
2: Not this week, the next. Yeah. Should be superb.
0: He's the PA guy and does actually their Squirtle broadcast. They kind of simulcast, if you will, the public address announcing with the Squirtle broadcast. Fairview, yellowjacket.tv or something like that.
4: Squirtle guys got excited the other night over at Cherokee. We could hear them through your microphone on the sidelines.
2: Oh, yeah. Well, everybody was getting excited, partly for those touchdowns, partly, some of those calls there.
5: I heard it was you in a pink shirt.
2: Yes. Michael got some picture proof of that.
4: Yes, so. You need to pay homage to whoever got you that pink shirt.
2: Our guy, Shane White, saw on Friday morning. He had heard us talk about it.
4: Okay.
2: And so hooked me up with a pink shirt.
0: Woodward Steel.
2: Woodward Steel, that's correct. It was a Woodward Steel pink shirt.
4: All right.
0: Thank you, folks. One final look back there in Cherokee on Friday night, making that broadcast possible. Smith Drug Store, ACB Bank, a crazy cat house, Holy Smoke Meats, Gateway First Bank, Dr. Janet Oyster, Alfalfa Electric Cooperative, AEC Services as well, Carruthers Construction, Alfalfa Guarantee Abstract Company, as well as the Brooks Agency, Bellamy & Company, Haltom Insurance. Thank you all very much for getting involved with young people in K101 for our quick score presentation there last Friday evening from Cherokee. Marvelous facility.
2: Oh, fantastic.
4: Yeah, they had chili for us.
2: Oh, yeah.
0: They play on turf over there, I think.
2: It's on turf.
0: I'll be darned.
4: They even have baseball, softball on turf over there, don't they?
0: And an 8-lane track.
4: I was just getting ready to say track that is just beautiful.
2: If you're the home of Steve Hickman, you got to be.
0: He's a Hall of Famer.
2: Yeah, you got to have an 8-lane track. You better.
4: And I'm telling you, it's right out of a Norman Rockwell painting. But across the street from the facility, there are three houses that you would be delighted to own. I mean, they're just, it's Americana at its best. Big porches that you could sit on. I mean, it was great. It was fantastic. One of the first things I noticed when I pulled in, not the stadium, which is great and whatnot, but those three houses sitting across the street.
0: And it was warm to begin with, but probably kind of cooled down a little bit. It wasn't too bad after the sun went down. Is that right?
2: No, it wasn't bad.
4: Sweat bullets setting up, though. That sunshine coming through the press box, it was warm.
2: But it was fine. It was not it was earlier in the year where it was just steaming. So
0: we touched on this Friday evening, a young man from Winoka, and cautiously, I think everything ultimately is going to maybe turn out okay. Weston Longoria was seriously injured. Apparently, this is from a family post, has a fractured vertebrae in the lower back. The MRI results, though, showing that the spinal cord is not injured, has some swelling around the vertebrae, and is feeling in the toes, not yet in the legs, very little movement, but the muscles want to fire off. This is from his dad, I believe, isn't it? His team of doctors will meet in the morning, which would be this morning, I guess, to figure out what the plans on physical therapy and treatment are. He says thanks again to family and friends, so they couldn't do it without everybody. So our best to Weston Longoria, the Winoka Railroader that was hurt Friday night. So part of the unfortunate things that goes along with high school football that as much as we don't like to, have to deal with occasionally.

0: family also taking donations to help out with some of those medical bills that, you know, obviously is going to be associated with his recovery. So,
1: anyway, best to Weston.
2: On a medical note, our folks,
1: a medical note,
2: friends down there at Sharon Mutual, they're holding a school community blood drive today from noon until 3. Bloodmobile will be at the high school. Fangs just want to have fun. That is the blood
1: drive. Would that be kind of a Halloweenish type?
2: It wouldn't kind of. It is.
1: Okay.
2: Certainly a Halloween type. Yes. Fangs just want to have fun.
1: Softball state championships were this past weekend. Classic Bowl school won. What was that? That'd be Class A.
0: Class A. There's two Class Bowl schools in that championship.
1: They clipped Okarchi, and Arapahoe Butler won the fast pitch softball state championship there in Class A. Congratulations to them. There is one, if I'm not mistaken, United Fund activity this week. It is there at the Stock Exchange Bank, their main branch, if you will, upstairs in the boardroom. 9 o'clock to 3:30 this Wednesday. There's a silent auction, all kinds of tickets, all kinds of food, all kinds of gift baskets, gift certificates. That's been a long-standing tradition with United Fund activities in Woodward. That Stock Exchange Bank and that boardroom, relatively large boardroom, is just chock full of tickets, food, and gift baskets, once again, certificates, so on and so forth. Bid, support, make a difference. We encourage everybody to attend the United Fund silent auction at the Stock Exchange there this Wednesday from 9 to 3:30. Well, and there's still, the following week, I guess, will be the chicken noodle dinner at Kids Inc. That's chicken noodles, chili, and dessert, so on and so forth. They usually have some auction items there as well. So another event associated with Woodward's United Fund and those the wonderful work that those folks do. Dustin Pope, down the street from us, Ceiling State, is the drive chair. Kelly Seacat there at Ceiling State, I believe, is the treasurer. Rhett McAbee is actively involved, as is Susie Wheeler. Of course, Rhett McAbee is the general manager down the way from us at Barbara Dyson Ford, and Susie Wheelock, the branch manager there for the aforementioned Ceiling State Bank. And there are others, and I'll just get in trouble, but I'll deal with that as I see, as the people see fit. You didn't mention me.
2: No, as he said, he said, I see fit.
1: Yeah. It's my story. I can tell it as I see fit.
2: You didn't mention.
0: I don't know what you're about to say, but I was going to bring up Woodward freshman Molly Luthy winning her first cross country event.
2: Yeah,
0: Pete or at Enid, the Twilight Me as they called it. Yeah. So she'd been close a few times throughout the season, but actually got the win done there.
2: Freshman,
0: really good, good freshman form. And then also this week we've got fast pitch state for the bigger classes, if you will, 3A, 4A, 5A, 6A, Ladybugs of Alva. Go into that, and Enid, the Pacers, go into it at 38-1 and 6A.
1: Lest we forget, the drum major at the University of Oklahoma last Saturday, Woodward's own Christian Rosales. I almost forgot that. He was he was directing the band on the field afterwards. Got a picture of that, of him leading the band. Did they play Boomer Sooner? Probably.
0: Only half a dozen billion times, yeah. Probably.
1: And actually, I'm being corrected. It was not just a delivery boy with Fletcher's. It was the owner of Fletcher's.
2: Oh, geez. Yeah, there's a big difference there. Yeah.
0: Take the corn dogs, corn dog boy.
3: Personal service.
0: Yes, yes.
2: But again, it's perfect that Jeffrey was the one that they ran into. I mean, it doesn't get much better.
0: CJ
2: than
0: just
2: that.
0: Calls him a delivery boy.
1: Right. It was
2: in honor, an undercover boss situation.
1: It was honor of his 200th Sooner broadcast. Unhitching the wagon, putting the ponies. Is that what they do? Unhitch the wagons, put the ponies in the barn?
0: You heard the call. Don't act like you didn't.
2: That's when he was really into it, when that portion from Toby came on.
0: Yeah.
2: You didn't mention this either. National League Championship Series getting underway last night. Great bowl game. I watched it more than I did the football debacle. And there was a lot of that in the NFL yesterday. Wow. 2-1. Great game. Milwaukee defeating the Dodgers of Los Angeles.
0: Can they end the Dodgers dynasty?
2: I hope
0: we'll find out.
2: I hope so.
0: Well, they got game two today there, and then the American League Championship Series tonight with Cleveland and Tampa Bay at 7.
2: So. Yeah. Great comeback by

0: Cleveland. And that,
1: don't know what CJ's playing, just
0: something from Jeffrey, I believe.
1: Yes.
0: Probably.
2: No, it doesn't necessarily.
0: Crowd reaction when the field goal went through.
1: Live reaction from the booth.
0: Without any announcers.
2: Yes.
0: Longtime tradition for us playing golf on Sundays. We used to play, get together and play softball. We're too old for that. So now we play golf. And yesterday morning we were playing, have a good time as we always do. But we got upset. One of the guys made an announcement to us that said that he and his wife were on the outs.
3: Oh, gosh.
0: Apparently she had told him that if he didn't quit playing so much golf, that she was going to leave him. He said, boy, I'm really going to miss her.
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0: Anna Elliott, APRN, and Wendy Kratz, APRN. 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
5: 7:23 now, K101, K101online.com. CJ, Sheila Marie, Jr., we're all here. Good to have you alongside as we roll through our Monday morning together. It is Indigenous Peoples Day. We'll do sunshine, 90 for a top. Northwest Oklahoma, 91. Southwest Kansas, 92 in the Panhandles. Going to be breezy as well. That means the pollen stuff will be off the proverbial charts yesterday. I mean, that's all I did all afternoon.
6: That was tough, sneeze. Yeah. A lot of people dealing with those sinuses.
5: I'm doing laundry, and I'm sneezing all over my laundry. It was delightful. I had to wash things two or three different times. Your husband played in the golf tournament that benefited our good friend Kyle Wilson's wife down there at Moreland. And you said great turnout, lots of folks.
7: Yep, he said it was there was a lot of people, and he ended up winning some hole saws in the silent auction.
5: So cool.
7: He got some new toys to play with.
5: What was he going to make for you?
7: I don't know, but I'll think of something.
5: I'm sure you will.
6: Put him to the task, yeah.
7: We've always got things to do around the house.
5: So we go back north of the border now, coming up on Friday night, six-man bowl game, and a couple of powerhouse juggernauts for that contest, right?
6: Ingles, ranked number three.
5: That's Ingles, right?
6: Ingles.
5: You're saying Ingles?
6: Ingles.
5: Okay.
6: Ingles. Yeah, South.
5: Do you know where Ingles is located?
6: Oh, I could point it out better on a map, but no.
8: Point out on a map. That's an oxymoron.
5: You got CJ going on that one, boy. That was good.
8: Are they the Bulldogs? I think they're the Bulldogs, if I remember correctly.
5: Okay.
6: Yes, and really a program that has come alive, if you will, over the last few years when they were an eight-man. Uh-huh. Probably earlier in my tenure here, struggled a little bit, went down six-man. It's been a great
8: Of course, six-man really quite honestly hadn't been around in Kansas for very long, less than a half a dozen years.
6: Yep.
8: First few years, it was unorganized. It was not a sanctioned event with the Kansas Activities Association. In the last several years, it's actually a state championship and ran through the Activities Association for the great state of Kansas. So that'll be fun.
5: South Barber, they're kind of a juggernaut, right?
6: Yeah, only lost to Tescott, who's also inside that top five ahead of them. So been rolling the last couple of weeks, took down Satanta 66-20 this past week, beat Ashland 80-49 the week before
8: that. The Chieftains.
6: The Chieftains of South Barber. We'll see Austin Swanger, Garen Cantrell, Coach Cantrell's son. So good dynamic duo there.
5: Now, will we be going back to the more traditional, where we've been field-wise the last several weeks, where you can park your car around the football field and sit in your vehicle?
6: When does we get away from that, Michael?
5: Well, you couldn't do that at Cherokee.
6: No, but there's people around the field. You could park there, but there's people camped up around the field.
5: Yes, but it's different if you're in your vehicle. So those

0: on K101Online.com, 729, 29 minutes after 7, 31 minutes away from 8 o'clock. It's that time of the morning where we say good morning to the lovely, the talented Farm Boy. Hello, Farm Boy.
1: Hey, good morning. How's it going this morning?
0: Well, you know what? It's Monday. It's Indigenous Peoples Day, and we're now delighted because you have joined us in studio.
1: Well, good. Thanks.
0: And any thoughts that you'd like to share with concerning the what went on at the Cotton Bowl on Saturday?
1: Well, you know what? It's a good win. Always just kind of proves the point that anything can happen, and particularly in that ball game. So a bunch of times the better team doesn't always win when you get in there. So it was a good game. Good game.
0: What do you think of Mike Morgan, the meteorologist there in Oklahoma City?
1: Channel 4?
0: Yeah.
1: He's all right.
0: Well, apparently Simon is not going to say. Simon apparently was the remnants of a hurricane that was going to drag in colder weather over the weekend, and there were parts of the state that could have seen a frost. But now he's saying overnight lows in the 40s and 50s.
1: I think most of that stuff's east of us, isn't it?
0: Yeah. That's what he says, the latest data. Yeah.
1: Well, it hit landfall a lot farther east than they thought it was going to. So
0: it'll get here, right? It'll get here.
1: It will eventually. I mean, things are going to cool off this week, but we're not going to see anything frosty. So, yeah.

0: dissecting the balance sheet breakdown and examining why wheat remains under pressure despite holding support, how soybeans carry significant post-report downside exposure, why corn numbers shock the trade, and where livestock and cotton stand as fall as harvest accelerates. In the wheat complex, Nelson notes that domestic production and ending stocks held minimal surprises, confirming figures already telegraphed at the end of September. However, domestic cash and futures prices remain largely disconnected from the U.S. balance sheet itself. And that's what's going on in ag this morning, everybody.
1: All right. Well, CJ is excited because the Oklahoma State Cowboys were victorious. Saturday afternoon.
0: Cowboys still in that, they get into the coaches' poll finally, so they're both polls now.
1: Yeah.
0: You know, I'm kind of a little bit surprised OU didn't at least break into the, you know, the bottom 25, but I guess maybe with a win over.
2: Didn't deserve that.
0: With a win over Kentucky, that's two ranked teams. So
2: now, yeah, push them up.
0: I'm in there too.
2: Kentucky's now number 15. They went from unranked to number 15. So
0: that's a big jump.
2: Huge jump. Oregon fell out of the top 25 after their loss to UCLA.
0: Yeah.
1: And Kentucky's got a brash new coach, right?
2: Uh-huh. Will Stein, former coordinator out there at Oregon. So,
0: you know, they beat LSU. I think LSU's a bit overrated myself. So I don't know that that's – we'll see what happens later on. I mean, that's a good win. I'm not sure it's a one to jump into number 15 over just 1 week of play, but –
2: They've only got one loss.
0: LSU?
2: No, Kentucky.
0: Yeah, I know. That's what I'm saying.
2: So yeah,
0: I don't know that that's such a huge win over LSU.
2: It is.
0: All right. I mean, is it a win that would jump you up to 15?
2: Yeah, if you're arguing you should be in the top 25 for being Texas, then yeah.
1: Here you go. You two can further this conversation tomorrow night. During Sooner Talk 101 with Chris Stewart. We can have the Farm Boys
2: call in.
1: I like that. Yeah. That'll be good.
2: 6-7. Drop your 2 cents.
0: All right.
1: Thanks, Farm Boy. Have a great Monday.
0: All right, fellas.
1: Cable,
0: we'll see ya.
1: And Sheila, too. Don't forget her.
3: Bye.
0: Guys and gals. We'll
2: thank
0: see
2: you. Thank you.
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1: Plenty of sunshine, blue sky, 90 today in northwest Oklahoma, 91 southwest Kansas, 92 in the Panhandles. South-southwest wind 10 to 20, gusts up to 30. Your allergies will suffer like mine did. Clear overnight, 71 northwest Oklahoma, 70 in the Panhandles in southwest Kansas. And then tomorrow, 40% chance of showers, thunderstorms after 4. In northwest Oklahoma and the Panhandles, 50% chance after 4 in southwest Kansas. High tomorrow afternoon, 89 northwest Oklahoma, 88 in southwest Kansas, 92 in the Panhandles. This morning it is 72 at Ashland, 72 at Meade, 68 this morning in Protection. Coldwater is at 71. It's 70 over at Derezet. Higgins is at 71. 69 down at Canadian, 66 this morning at Arnett, 68 as well in Slapout. Beavers at 72, 69 up at Freedom, 72 Buffalo, 71 this morning in Fairview at 69 at Alva, 66 at Putnam, 64 over at Camargo, 66 at Sealing, and 69. K101, K101online.com. I think we've got Cody on the phone. Well, we had Cody on the phone.
5: He's still there.
1: Do what?
2: He's still there.
1: He's still there?
2: Yes, you just pressed the wrong button, Michael.
1: I'm pressing the wrong button? I'm going to press your button in a minute there, Junior. I believe I was pressing the correct button. 580-256-5101, 580-256-5101.
2: Michael, what'd you do? How'd you screw this up?
1: 580-256-5101 is our number.

0: Cody, are you there finally? Hello, Cody. Good morning.
1: Good morning.
0: How the heck are you, buddy?
1: Evidently better than you.
0: Wow. Well, it's been a Monday morning for me. It has. From Jump Street. But that's okay. We're going to adapt and overcome. We will be in your neck of the woods Friday night, traveling over to South Barber, Kiowa, for a ball game between South Barber and Ingalls. Will you be able to give us an early scouting report?
1: Possibly. Yeah, I might go to that one, actually, if you guys are going to be there.
2: Oh, yeah?
0: Yeah, we'll be there. We'll get Junior to interview you. He'll be patrolling the sidelines on Friday night. We're
2: talking to the man, the myth, the legend.
0: Yeah.
1: Uh-huh. No, I kind of got my tail tucked between my legs this morning because I made the prediction Friday that Texas was going to stomp OU, and I was wrong.
2: Well, you weren't the only one. There's a host of people that thought it was definitely going to be a mauling, so don't feel too bad.
0: Well, it kind of started off that way. That first half didn't look good for the Sooners.
2: Wasn't looking good.
0: And then they got off the collective deck, and I know that you didn't think that his numbers were all that great, and they weren't, but a big game from the quarterback from OU.
2: The second half was good.
0: Yeah.
2: Clutch down the stretch.
0: He didn't throw the pass away like the guy across the way did.
2: Well, Arch helped us almost as much as John Mateer did. Two big picks in the second half.
0: Terrible. So, all right, what else is going on, Cody?
1: Well, there's two old men talking, and one of them said, I'm 83 years old, and I have aches and pains all over my body. The second old man replied, I'm 85 years old, and I feel like a newborn baby. The first old man replied, really? How is that? The second old man responded, I have no hair, I have no teeth, I can't walk, and I just peed my pants.
0: Oh, Cody, yes indeed, my friend. That's good stuff. Have a great day, buddy. You're

0: 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CJ Sheila Marie Jr. in studio this morning. 17 out in front of 8 o'clock, 7:43 in the digital time zone. 90 for a top for a high today. 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They're here to help keep our community healthy without sending you out of town. So visit Newman Memorial Hospital. They've got care that you can count on. Sheila, I think we had some inside information that Junior went to the Renaissance Festival yesterday and got dressed up. He was in character, wearing period clothing, I understand.
1: That is probably why I didn't recognize him.
0: Yeah. And apparently his buddies down there at the Woodward News, that'd be one Sheila Gay and one Sarah Acosta, have photos.
2: It's all allegedly.
1: We might pay to see these photos.
2: Oh, if I pay for them, huh?
0: Well, I saw him in pink. That's all I need to see.
2: There you go.
0: So, Sheila and Sarah, if you'd like to share those with us, feel free to do so.
2: They don't have to do that. That's not necessary.
0: Red, White, Blue Tour coming to Woodward on the 23rd of October. Is that correct, guys?
1: Yes.
0: You got that right?
1: Yes.
3: It's your story.
0: Anyhow, Paulette Carlson will be there along with T.G. Shepherd. We've got a couple of tickets that we'd like to give to somebody right about now. So let's do that. Let's give away a couple of tickets to the Red, White, and Blue Tour coming up on the 23rd of October. We'll take what? Caller number 3 at 580-256. 510-580-256.
1: Fingers.
0: 510-256-5101. Caller number 3 will make you a winner of a couple of Red, White, and Blue tickets. 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
0: 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We asked for caller number 3. My goodness, the phone lit up like the proverbial Christmas tree. We go to the phone now. Good morning. Who's this?
6: Darren Miller.
0: Darren Miller, good morning to you. Where are you phoning us from, Darren Miller?
6: Moreland.
0: Moreland, America. Home of the Bearcats.
6: Yep. Right on.
0: And what is out in front of you on Indigenous Peoples Day, sir? What have you got planned? Where are you going?
6: Well, right now I'm heading to the vet. All 3 of my dogs got bit by a rattlesnake last night.
0: Ooh.
6: So that's always fun.
0: Wow.
1: Oh, no.
0: But they're going to survive.
6: Yes.
0: Okay. All right.
6: Hopefully.
0: Same snake, or was there a nest that they got in the middle of? What happened there?
6: I imagine it's the same snake. Is all in the dog pen last night. So.
0: Wow.
6: Yeah.
0: So you're hoping for cooler weather.
6: Yes. Yes.
0: All right. Well, we've got a couple of tickets to go see T.G. Shepherd, Paulette Carlson, and others coming up on Friday the 23rd. I'm guessing since you called us, you would like to have those tickets.
6: Yes, sir.
0: All right. Very good. Well, I think Junior's going to get some information from you and have you come by and get those tickets at some point. So we look forward to you coming up to the station and getting them. Thank you, sir.
6: Well, thank you.
0: All right, and congratulations. Speaking of T.G. Shepherd.

0: K101, K101online.com, party time, 7:51, 9 minutes in front of 8 o'clock as we roll through your Monday morning together. It's ours as well. More tickets, we'll give those away between now and the 23rd. So if you didn't win today, you still have that opportunity. He was a Classic Bowl kid, you were saying.
1: Now, what did they say? What did he tell us?
2: 2005.
3: Yeah.
1: Okay. Part of the Miller crew. Farmers, ranchers over there. We were approaching Halloween before too much longer. What, to 3 weeks, I guess? 2 weeks, three weeks?
0: A couple of weeks.
1: An event that look forward to. It's Haunt the Lot. Our friends down at Barber Dyson. And
0: yeah.
1: They team up. I believe it's the third annual. It will be October the 30th for the third annual. And they team up with the Woodward News, by the way. All the proceeds are matched, quite honestly, and donated.

0: donated to the Western Plains Youth and Family Services. Bring the kiddos, pups, tricks, treats, local friends. A major event. There'd be hundreds of people there. And that is October 30th. That'd be on a Friday, right?
1: Yes. Week 9 of the high school football.
0: And the same evening, the kiddos at Northwestern Oklahoma State University have a trunk or treat of their own, hosted by totally a student-run organization there at the branch campus of Northwestern Oklahoma State out on 34th Street from 6 to 9. So you have an opportunity to take part in a couple of those trunk or treat events from Northwestern. And then and it is from, 6 to 9, and then 4:30 to 6:30, Haunt the Lot at Barbara Dyson, along with the Woodard Dudes, third annual event there. Always a fun time. They do a really cool job with that event.
2: Yeah, we went last year. I took my granddaughter.
0: To Haunt the Lot?
2: Yes. Yep. Got a lot of candy.
3: Of course. Got to get the candy. By the way, Darren Miller paying you a compliment. CJ said, yeah, for an old guy, he's got a good memory.
2: Yes, he does.
1: You know,
0: he doesn't think I was dead.
1: I had that thought as he was rifling through his Rolodex of names and people who played in the Classic Bowl. I mean, we're getting ready to, this is the 39th year for it, right?
0: Oh, yes.
1: So 38 times, let's say, average of 50 kids, 50 players per year, would that be?
3: Just football.
1: Yeah.
0: That's just football. It's not.
3: And I conclude basketball.
0: Band.
3: Now we're into
0: the last 5 years or so, softball, baseball, golf.
3: Yeah.
0: Wow.
1: It's amazing. Can't remember where he put his phone, but but he knows if you play the Classic Bowl.
3: But hey, the kids are more important, right, CJ?
0: That's right.
1: Well, we do it for the kids. I mean, you know that.
3: We all know that.
1: We saw Eric Scott the other night. Good to see him.
3: Oh, yeah. Good check in with Eric. Talked to his daughter.
1: Yeah. Yeah.
3: Yes, his daughter, Ariana Scott, was there cheering on Cherokee/Ceiling because she's a Cherokee kid, but obviously with Dad over at Ceiling. And then, Michael, the best part was after I got done interviewing, she asked me, Tyler, which way's north? I just walked away.
1: Well, because you didn't know. That's why you walked away. You didn't have any
0: idea. That's exactly right.
3: So she picking on me.
1: She probably knew, was testing you.
3: Maybe.
1: That was an east-west field. You should have been able to figure it out from there.
3: Maybe.
1: Okay.
0: Oh, yeah. Ask him which direction the field runs. I'd like to see that. Oh, no.
1: What else? Sheila, you were talking about the trunk or treat. What's the hot costume this year for kids? Your granddaughter. What's she wanting to wear this year?
2: Oh, goodness. Of course, I can't remember. They just were telling me. Oh, she wants to be one of those, it's like K-pop.
1: K-pop,
2: she's going to be a K-pop.
3: The K-pop demon hunter.
2: Demon hunter.
3: It was a movie thing. Yeah, very popular with kids.
2: She's going to have pink or purple hair.
1: Mm-hmm. Right.
2: Yeah.
1: Yeah. They also play music. Does she sing? Has she got an instrument that she'll play?
2: No, she's only 5.
1: Well, that is, she could be a prodigy. Come on.
2: Yeah, she'll sing them. Boy, she makes up songs.
1: Well, that's good.
2: She's very creative. Yeah, and then my daughter, who's a freshman, she was showing me.
1: On the dance team.
2: Yep, and she was showing me costume ideas that she wants to make, and I'm like,
1: So she's still, as a teenager, she still has to go trick-or-treating.
2: Well, it's more of a get-together with your friends, but she'll take the little one trick-or-treating.
1: Now, do you let her go out? I mean, you have that trust thing going on?
2: Well, yeah.
1: Grandma?
2: I'm...
1: Mom?
2: I go along.
3: So the answer is no.
2: No. She doesn't get free rein to go and, be a teenager yet. She's only 14, so...
1: I mean, when CJ and I were that age, I promise you, we roamed the neighborhood wherever we lived.
2: I know.
1: You know, it's like.
2: But you weren't a cute little 14-year-old girl. So, well, I mean.
1: I don't know.
2: I don't think.
1: There's a couple of times I went dressed as a girl with my costume. So, who knows?
2: I said cute.
1: Oh. Wow. Wow. Well, she's coming out of her shell, isn't she?
3: She said, hey, here, I'll go.
2: No, I let her do things. Supervised, if there's some supervision, but I don't let her just take off.
1: Do you make her trick or treat in the daylight?
2: No, but I drive, or I know who's driving her.
1: By the way, speaking of trick or treating, after that day, that night when we go to bed, we're supposed to fall back. You remember that, right? Daylight said.

0: giving time ends November 1st.
1: Nice.
0: No. It just falls on deaf
2: ears.
0: But
2: that would be Saturday.
0: No, November 1st is Sunday. Saturday is the 31st. Halloween.
2: So it's Sunday morning, early Sunday morning.
0: Well, when we go to bed, you don't have to get up.
2: 2 a.m.
0: You don't have to get up to fall back. You can fall back as you go to bed.
3: CJ falls back standing up.
0: Do trick-or-treaters come to your house? No. He didn't have his porch light on.
2: They
0: your
2: might.
0: Kids get off my lawn! I don't have any candy!
1: We don't get trick-or-treaters. I live too far out in the country.
0: He's not denying it.
2: That's not true.
0: I think it's fun. I love handing out the candy to the kids.
3: He hands out candy. It's just themed around the nation's brightest orange candy.
0: Is there any orange candy out there?
1: Circus, I'm sure there's something. Circus peanuts.
3: See, there you go. Hands out the circus peanuts. Cannot.
0: You don't eat circus.
1: I do eat circus peanuts, yes.
0: And probably at Easter time you eat peeps too, don't you?
1: Peeps
3: are fine.
1: No, I don't.
3: What's wrong with peeps?
1: I don't like peeps, but I do like circus peanuts.
0: And if you tell me you eat candy corn, we're done.
1: I do.
3: I've got some candy corn for you that Sheila bestowed upon me. The other Sheila.
0: No.
4: ABC News, I'm Chuck Siebertson. Questions about a so-called energy ceasefire between Russia and Ukraine to stop attacks on things like Russian refineries. ABC's Mary Bruce.
5: On Sunday, Trump claiming effective immediately there is an energy ceasefire in the war between Russia and Ukraine. Both parties have agreed. That came as a surprise to Zelensky.
4: With sources saying he learned about the president's announcement on social media. And since then, the attacks have kept going. A federal judge ordering the Trump administration to stop running the taxpayer-funded ads promoting the president. Critics say they're a misuse of public money. Cleanup across a wide swath of the eastern U.S. after a hurricane made landfall and roared up the East Coast. At least 4 people killed. Older Americans heading up the wealthiest families in the country. A recent study from the Federal Reserve says thanks to stock market gains, families headed by someone 75 or older are now the richest in the country. This is ABC News.
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2: From the Water Weather Center, fair sky now, 75 degrees this morning. Sunny and warm later on today, close to 90 for a high. Maybe a degree or two more even off to the west in the panhandles, particularly the Texas panhandle. 72 overnight, much the same tomorrow, at least early on, 89 for a high. We'll start seeing some changes later on tomorrow, though. Those storms enter the forecast, some of those possibly heavy, even severe. Chances should increase close to 70% by tomorrow evening. Decent chance, actually, much of the week. Not as warm. Upper 70s Wednesday, low 70s Thursday. Sunny by Friday, maybe highs only in the 60s. Right on into the first part of the weekend, anyway. A range of 70s out there this morning. A check last hour. Temperatures range from 71 in Ashland to 78 across Fairview, Cherokee, and Buffalo. Upper 80s, low 90s yesterday for highs. 89 Woodward and Arnett. To 92, a common high for Edom, Alba, Fairview, Cherokee, Buffalo, and Beaver. Forecasters say unseasonably warm right on through tomorrow. Cooler, more fall-like temperatures later in the week and the weekend. An active weather pattern arrives tomorrow as well. Continues through at least Thursday. Potential for some strong, even severe storms. Things turn drier and begin to feel more classically fall by Friday into the weekend. Daytime temperatures in the 60s. Indigenous Peoples Day, formerly known as Columbus Day, celebrated each year, second Monday of October, that is today. The holiday is one of 11 federal holidays this year. because it's a federal

0: 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Federal government offices will be closed, as well as the U.S. Post Office. Most banks are closed. All Service Oklahoma locations closed, too. The New York Stock Exchange, NASDAQ, opened, though, in regular hours. So back in 2021, President Joe Biden issued the first presidential proclamation formally recognizing Indigenous Peoples Day in the federal level. Debates over the holiday continue in historical representation and tradition. Plans are being finalized for tomorrow's Woodward Chamber monthly luncheon at the Conference Center, dubbed the Education Luncheon. Tomorrow's event there on Tuesday recognizes Woodward's three tiers of education: Common, Career Tech, Higher Ed. One of the candidates for State School Superintendent, Robert Franklin, will be the guest speaker. Chamber's Education Committee serves as the sponsor. Stock Exchange Bank is the Educators Meal sponsor. Senior members of Woodward's football and softball teams also will be recognized. Kelly is catering the event underway tomorrow. Now, that's Tuesday at the Conference Center, 34th Street, shortly before noontime. Everyone is encouraged to attend. Oil prices down slightly Friday. West Texas Intermediate off 23 cents to $91.64, though a check this morning, West Texas back up $1.30. Natural gas prices up 3 pennies on Friday, closing at $3.19, down about a dime is natural gas this morning. Number of rigs in this country up by 5, 603 is the new total. Oklahoma lost 1 to 51 a year ago. The Oklahoma count, says Baker Hughes, was an even 40. Texas gained 3 to 281 a year ago. The Texas count, 238. North Dakota's unchanged at 31-28 a year ago. And a year ago this week, the nationwide count standing at 547. For the first time 45 years, Miss Cherokee has claimed the title of Miss Cinderella. Casey Shelton won the title Miss Cinderella 74th pageant, Northwestern Oklahoma State, this past Friday evening. The first Miss Cherokee, since Michelle McDaniel back in 1981 to wear the crown. Pageant held for senior girls in conjunction with that university's homecoming celebration. No jackpot winner Powerball Saturday night. 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No one matched all the numbers. Lotto America, so Lotto America tonight. 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No big winner Lotto Texas either, so Lotto Texas tonight. Monday night drawing, about $8.75 million. No jackpot winner in Mega Millions. That was Friday night. 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
2: Big shake up occurred in the AP Top 25 this week, thanks to three top 10 teams going down. That included number one Texas, as OU pulled out the win in the Red River rivalry. Kicker Tate Sandell for OU played the hero Saturday afternoon.
3: To win Red River. Snap back, hold down, kick is away, driving kick, it looks good, it is good! It is good! You can unhitch the wagon! Put the ponies in the barn! The Sooners knock off number one Texas in the Cotton Bowl! Oh, mama! Tate Sandell from 47. Pushing and shoving at midfield. Texas and OU coming together. The game is over, but the fight isn't. As the wagon and the ponies are on the field. An Oklahoma season mired in frustration finds a moment that could pivot it in the right direction. The Sooners have shocked the number one team in America with a second half that we'll talk about forever. Final score in Dallas, Oklahoma 27, and Texas 24.
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0: Old Georgia now number one, followed by Notre Dame, Miami, Ohio State, and Indiana to round out the top five. Texas falls to number seven in the poll. Oklahoma State ultimately stayed at number 18 for the week. OU still unranked but did earn receiving votes. This week, Oklahoma State goes to Houston for a 6:30 kick on a Saturday. 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OU welcomes Kentucky. That will also kick at 6:30. Pregame coverage on Z92 begins at 3:30. Friday night quick scores, Cherokee got the big win over Sealing to remain undefeated. It's a split slate this week as most of Northwest Oklahoma will be playing on Thursday night. That includes Woodward as they host Douglas. That'll be on Z92 Boomer TV. And then in Kansas and Texas, they'll be on Friday. Friday night quick scores, South Barber host Ingalls. We'll have that presentation beginning at, game night at 6, kickoff at 7. Fast pitch championships over the weekend. It was Red Oak winning in Class B. Arapahoe Butler defeated Okarchi to win Class A. Dale took the crown in 2A. On the baseball side, it was Tupelo over Fort Cobb Roxton in Class B. Rattan won in Class A, and Silo got the title in 2A. Sunday night football last night, the Baltimore Ravens defeated the Atlanta Falcons 30-23 in overtime. Tonight, the Los Angeles Rams host the Buffalo Bills. That's a look at your weather news and sports with your 8 o'clock report on K101.
1: You and Chris Stewart will dissect that ball game.
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1: Tomorrow night on Sooner Talk 101 beginning at 6, right?
0: 6 to 7. Take your call-ins, your text as well. So 580-256-501 for the call-in. Our text line 580-254-1785. Correct me if I'm wrong, Michael. So, I believe I got that locked in the memory.
1: 580-254-1785.
0: Look at me. There you go. I can't identify it on the map, but we can sure plot the map.
1: Sheila, we're still looking for photos of Junior in his
0: We don't.
1: In his knights in armor.
0: We don't need
1: garb.
2: You can text him to, what was that number again?
0: No. There's only one person that's got the photos.
1: 1785.
0: So. Good luck.
1: Sheila Gay has them. Also, Sarah Acosta. So we look forward to posting those on the Facebook page.
0: Good luck.
1: What's on your agenda today? Getting ready for the big banquet? Not banquet, but
3: chamber
1: luncheon.
3: Yeah, technically the chamber's closed today, following the line with all the other.
0: There you go.
3: But actually, yes, we're getting ready, putting the final touches on our education luncheon tomorrow that features the three tiers of education: common, higher, and career tech. In Woodward, shortly before noontime at the Conference Center out on 34th Street, Dr. Robert Franklin, candidate for state school superintendent, be the guest speaker. Recognizing all those different staff, administrators, teachers from all those institutions, Northwestern, High Plains, and Woodward Public Schools. Also, a special treat, the Woodward senior football guys are going to be with us. What's that number? 18 or 18, so, something like that.
0: Yeah, I mean, give or take. It's nearly half the team.
3: Between 15 and 20, yeah. And then the number much smaller as far as softball is concerned. Four seniors, something like that.
0: Three seniors.
3: Okay. So, and we'll recognize those guys and gals at the chamber luncheon tomorrow. Look forward to that. One more day of kind of toasty weather today and tomorrow, I guess, around 90 both days. And then a chance of storms enter the forecast later on tomorrow. Some of those, keep an eye on it for you. Could be possibly severe for sure, probably strong storms maybe. so we'll watch that as cooler temperatures and rainfall are going to be the big benefit, I think, of the fronts and the systems that move through within the next 2 or 3 days. 60s by Friday, 70s maybe Wednesday and Thursday, but 60s by Friday for a couple of days, and then kind of back to the 70s, I guess, we go as the latter part of the weekend into the first part of next week. So,
1: put down your cool weather grass now. It's a good time for it. It will grow well. Daytime highs, 70s, upper lower 80s. Nighttime lows, 50s and 60s, works well.
0: That's what we really need. We need a weekend show with Michael, you know, the lawn care special. Lawn care power.
1: I like it. I like it. Take off your shoes and socks, walk through the front yard.
2: Oh, not at my house.
1: Well, stand at mine.
0: Yeah. Oh, yeah. Same.
1: What do you have for us? Anything? Any parting shots before you go?
2: I have a
1: success?
2: Mom joke.
0: Oh, she's got a mom joke on Monday.
1: Well, yeah, because we didn't hear from Lawson today.
2: No.
1: Patty. Yeah. Patty didn't call us, huh? Kind of disappointed in that, so.
2: Yep, so here's one for you.
1: All right.
2: Why did the pony eat a cough drop?
0: Why did the pony eat a cough drop?
1: For to ask.
2: Because it was a little horse.
0: Oh, my goodness. Oh, my goodness.
1: I would say something about she shouldn't Shetland that one, but I won't. So, hey, I did not realize he's been gone this long as we say goodbye to you guys. John Denver passed away on this date in 1997. Oh. So with that in mind.

0: mind.
1: Well, life on the farm is kind of laid back. Ain't much an old country boy like me can't hack. It's early to rise, early in a sack. I thank God I'm a country boy. Well, a simple kind of life never did me no harm. Raising me a family and working on the farm. Days are all filled with an easy country charm. Thank God I'm a country boy. Well, I got me a fine wife. I got me old fiddle. When

0: K101.com. Good morning and welcome. It's our third big hour of power on this Indigenous Monday, Indigenous Peoples Monday, in fact. So we do the 12th day of October, 20 and 26. My goodness, the weather forecast anything but October-like. Wow. It's going to change, though. We keep promising that. We got a little brief test not long ago. This time it locks in over the weekend. Write it down. Michael in the morning, morning radio the way it should be. We'll check the forecast in a moment. 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
1: 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Sunny, hot today. 90 for a high in northwest Oklahoma. 91 in southwest Kansas. 92 in the Panhandles. 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

in a long time. I mean, we're talking 3 decades. 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I'm very complimentary of him. Then, of course, he told me he didn't drink any less. Jesus.

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2: 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Week 2 auctions begin Monday, October 12th, 10 a.m. in Lawton for Comanche, Cotton, Jackson, and Gilman counties. Tuesday, October 13th in Elk City for Beckham, Caddo, Kiowa, and Ouachita counties. And Wednesday, October 14th in Shawnee for Cleveland, Lincoln, McLean, Oklahoma, and Pottawatomie counties. 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Maps and detailed lease information available as well. School land auctions are a great opportunity for hunting, fishing, grazing, and money benefits Oklahoma schools. Well, total supply of beef from Friday's WASDE report showed a 10 million pound increase from September's report to October, and that's the

2026 projections and a 20 million pound decrease from the September report. However, the total use for each year was lower, leading to an increase in ending stocks for 26 and unchanged in 27 projections. Last week, many producers were left discouraged with bids for live cattle, and we expect to see deliveries executed on futures contracts. Now, the WASDE report had pork ending stocks increase for both 26 and 27. The total supply was actually decreased from the September report for both years. However, usage was projected to be down 60 million pounds in 2026 at just over 7 million pounds, down 95 million pounds for 2027 projections. For the week, we expect to see cutout values stabilize and believe futures will seek a bottom soon. Wheat futures are up 1 cent early this morning with hard red winter wheat's December contract, 719, three quarters a bushel. The national average basis for hard red winter wheat, 1 cent stronger at 66 cents under the December futures contract, while the DTN National Hard Red Winter Wheat Index was down about 16 cents at 654. In its October crop production report Friday, USDA estimated about 740 million bushels of U.S. ending wheat stocks for 26-27, up 23 million bushels from September and slightly above trade expectations. Corn futures are up 1.5 cents early today with the December contract, 481.5 a bushel. The national average basis for corn steady, 40 cents under the December futures contract.

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1: Well, October live cattle up 310 Friday at 224.97. December up 350, 227.05. October feeder cattle up 582, 343.85. November up 707 at 341.95. December hogs down 77 cents at 67.82. Kansas City wheat, December down a penny and a quarter, 718. March down a penny and a quarter, 730 and a half. Chicago wheat, December down a half, 670 and a half. March down a half at 684 and three quarters. December corn up one and a half at 481 and a quarter. March up 1 cent, 495 and a quarter.
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3: 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Forecast says sunny today, 90 in northwest Oklahoma, 91 in southwest Kansas, 92 in the Panhandles. Wind from the south, 10 to 20, gusts up to 30 miles an hour. Tonight, clear 71 northwest Oklahoma, 70 in the Panhandles and in southwest Kansas. And then tomorrow, we do a 40 to 50% chance of showers and thunder showers in the afternoon, 89 northwest Oklahoma. It will be 88 in southwest Kansas, 92 in the Panhandles. Better chance of rain tomorrow night into Wednesday. That's weather together with K101 and K101online.com.

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And by now, you know that her concert over there in Tulsa got canceled on Friday night. Thousands and thousands of disappointed fans left BOK seats, about 19,000. But they had a credible bomb threat that was told in, and they had to cancel that concert at the last minute. 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

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A couple of weeks ago, we had the chance to go up into Kansas to do a six-man football game, and we had so much fun. We're going back again this Friday night. Friday night quick scores going to be on the road north of the border. Ingles will be taking on South Barber. 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Kickoff will be at 7 o'clock. 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
3: 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For our calf and yearling sale Tuesday, October 6th, we sold 3,370 head for total receipts for the week of 4,464 head. We had 55 yearling steers weighing 1,052, bring 310. 179 yearling steers weighing 968, bring 320, 375. 100 yearling steers weighing 805, bring 360, 50. 54 yearling steers weighing 765, bring 376. 21 yearling steers weighing 628, bring 411. And 67 weaned steers weighing 513, bring 453.50. 27 guaranteed open heifers weighing 1,090, bring 279. We had a limited test on 9 weight heifers, but we had 16 guaranteed open heifers weighing 801, bring 3 1/4. 44 yearling heifers weighing 717, bring 339. 7 yearling heifers weighing 661, bring 346. And 55 heifer calves weighing 528, bring 384. Running age pairs are up to 4,100. Running age bred cows are up to 3,200. Packer cows are up to $1.54. And Packer bulls are up to $1.99. Already consigned for next week are over 2,000 head of yearling steers and heifers, 800 calves, and 400 cows. For your information, an IBR shot today or Tuesday was worth $10 to $15 a hundred on a 5-weight. That is $75 a head. Just that shot pays you your selling fees, your feed, your freight, and the cost of vaccinating them. It's good business. Give us a chance to earn your business. If your cattle marketing needs, call the Beaver County Stockyards at 580-625-3051. And serving the High Plains since 1931, the Beaver County Stockyards, where a handshake is still a contract.
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2: 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Today, sunny, hot, summertime hangs on 90 in Northwest, Hummertime. 90 in Northwest Oklahoma, 91 in Southwest Kansas, 92 in the Panhandles. Fill in your own blank there. Southwest wind at 10 to 20, gusts up to 25. Some thunderstorm activity on Tampa all night. Slight risk of it being severe. It's weather together with K101 at K101online.com.

0: ABC News, I'm Chuck Sievertson. President Trump declaring in an online post that he brokered what he called an energy ceasefire between Ukraine and Russia. But Ukrainian President Zelensky speaking this morning.
1: It was clear that Putin does not read true social.
0: After new Russian attacks on Ukrainian energy facilities, Vladimir Putin's press secretary this morning basically saying there's nothing to report. Lots of damage, lots of cleanup after the hurricane that hit the Gulf over the weekend. ABC News meteorologist Leslie Lopez in Pensacola, Florida.
2: It's been pretty incredible. We've been traveling up and down the Gulf Coast. We started in New Orleans. We made our way through Mississippi, Alabama, then through Florida. And what we've noticed is just the wind field associated with this hurricane was really strong, even on the weaker side of the storm system.
0: Pope Francis set to have surgery tomorrow after a nodule was discovered on his lung. Two Americans winning the final Nobel Prize of the Year in economics. This is ABC News.
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8: From the K101 newsroom, I'm Tyler Riggs. Your K101 weather, mostly sunny skies this afternoon with up to 30 mile an hour wind gusts, high temperatures of 92 in southwest Kansas and the Texas Panhandle, 90 in northwest Oklahoma. Mostly clear skies tonight, 25 mile an hour wind gusts, overnight lows down to 71. Mix of sun and clouds tomorrow, moderate chance for storms in the afternoon, high temperatures of 92 in the Texas Panhandle and southwest Kansas, 89 in northwest Oklahoma. Miss Cherokee Casey Sheldon won the title of Miss Cinderella 2026 this weekend at the 74th Miss Cinderella pageant, Northwestern Oklahoma State. She's the first Miss Cherokee to wear the crown since Michelle McDaniel back in 1981. Sheldon was also the interview award winner. First runner-up was Mary Catherine Teal of Miss Laverne. Second runner-up and Miss Congeniality was Rebecca Carlson, Miss Burlington. Third runner-up was Avon Harlan, Miss Buffalo. And fourth runner-up went to Cassie Irwin, Miss Eileen Cleo. According to the latest Baker Hughes rig count, the nation saw an increase of 5 rigs for a total of 603 now across the country. Oklahoma's count was off 1 to 51. Texas added 3 rigs, now at 281. The Red Tide Rig Report showed that Kansas was unchanged at 15. As for other regional states, Colorado stayed at 12, New Mexico's count grew by 1 to 99, and Louisiana added 2 rigs, now at 38. In sports on K101, KWOX, FM Woodward, powered by Lucky Star Casinos. Big shakeup in the AP Top 25 this week, thanks to 3 top 10 teams going down, including

Number one, Texas is OU won 27-24 in the Cotton Bowl. Georgia takes over the top spot, followed by Notre Dame, Miami, Ohio State, and Indiana to round out the top five. Texas falls to number seven after their loss. Oklahoma State ultimately stayed at number 18 in the poll. OU still unranked, but earned receiving votes. The slate this week, Oklahoma State on the road to Houston for a 6:30 kick on Saturday. You can listen to that on K101 pregame coverage at 4:30. OU, meanwhile, welcomes Kentucky also at 6:30 in Norman. Pregame coverage on Z92 starts at 3:30. Fast pitch over the weekend. The champions crown for B, A, and 2A in Class B was Red Oak. Rapo Butler beat Okarchew for the Class A championship, and Dale won in 2A. On the baseball side, Tupelo got it over Fort Cobb Rocks in Class B. Rattan won Class A, and Silo won in 2A. That's a look at your weather, news, and sports with your 9 o'clock report on K101.

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I've got to be honest with you. It started off as a Monday at about 3:45 this morning. It has gotten better thanks to you. I appreciate you being here and helping me navigate my way through a Monday, Indigenous Peoples Day. Ha, my goodness, hot again today, 90 for a top in northwest Oklahoma, 91 in southwest Kansas, 92 in the Panhandles. Relief on the way late tomorrow afternoon into Wednesday as well. 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

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I know most of you are familiar for one reason or another, and we'll leave it at that. They've got those devices that you put on your ignition. It's an ignition lock, and you've got to breathe into it to get your automobile to start. Well, apparently they've come out with something new along those same lines because of high gas prices. And now gas prices have gotten so high that some vehicles are requiring their owners to show proof of income before they'll start.

0: 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They are excited in Stillwater this past weekend. Cowboys snapping their conference losing streak. Get a true test coming up this Saturday night. Wow, primetime matchup as they'll be in Houston to take on the Cougars. They are a top 25 team, as are the Cowboys. Our pregame will get underway here at 4:30 on K101, and then the kickoff from down at Houston at 6:30. The Cougars and the Cowboys, Saturday night. 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
1: This is Seth Hale with Woodward Livestock Auction bringing the market report for Thursday, October the 8th. On Thursday, we sold 1,695 head compared to 853 head last week and 2,100 head a year ago, bringing the grand total to 2,200 head for the week. Compared to last week, I thought the market was stronger overall. Had a good run of calves, and market really stayed strong on them all the way throughout. Getting in here on your 375-pound steers brought from 510 to 540, 4 1/4-weight steers 450 to 515, 475-pound steers 4 1/4 to 485, 535-pound steers brought from 372 to 410, 575-pound steers 337.5 to 389.5, 6 1/4-weight steers 330 to 382, 715-pound steer calves brought from 323 to 344. Then looking at the yearling market, had 32 home raised steers weigh 752 pounds, bring 365.50. 8 1/4-weight steers from 326 to 346. And then had some 990-pound steers bring from 301 to 305. Looking at the heifer market, 385-pound heifers brought from 427.5 to 460. 4 1/4-weight heifers brought from $4 to 445. 5 1/4-weight heifers, 310 to 375. 575-pound heifers, 337.5 to 365. 615-pound heifers, $3 to 347. 685-pound heifers brought from $3 to 341.50. 680-pound heifer calves brought from $3 to 325. Then had some 720-pound yearling heifers bring from 305 to 355. Then had some big 1,000-pound heifers bring 285.5. Don't forget, next week, October 15th, we will be having the weaned calf special. Expecting a good run of yearlings and calves as well. If there's anything we can ever do for you, please feel free to give me a call anytime. Seth Hale, 940-256-0741. That's Seth Hale, 940-256-0741.
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2: 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Good morning and welcome as we do the 12th day of October, 26. Halloween coming up on the 31st. That'll be, 2 weeks from this Saturday? Is that right? Am I right on that, Mr. Producer? So we're that far out. I mentioned all that because this last Saturday I had the chance to go to a Halloween-themed event out in the park. And, you know, it was 95 degrees. Sun is blazing, 3 weeks away from Halloween, and people were really into it. You know, as we go through, people really more and more getting into Halloween and the Halloween spirit, no pun intended, and my gosh, the candy. 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
1: 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October live cattle down 82 cents at 224.15. December down $1.15 at 225.90. February down 82 cents at 228.65. October feeder cattle down 55 cents at 343.30. November down 95 cents at 341 even. January down 67 cents at 335.67. We'll check your grains up next.
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1: Kansas City hard red winter wheat for December up 2 at 7.21 and a quarter. March up 1 and 3 quarters at 7.33 and a half. Chicago wheat for December up 3 and a quarter at 6.74 and a quarter. March up 2 and a half at 6.87 and 3 quarters. December cotton up 2 at 4.81 and 3 quarters. March up 1 and 3 quarters at 4.96. November soybeans down 9 and a quarter at 12.82 and 3 quarters. January down 8 and 3 quarters at 1300. March cotton up 20 points at 83.79. May up 19 points at 85.49. November crude oil up $1.88 at 93.73. I'm Carly Davenport for the Oklahoma Farm Report.
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Worth noting, a couple of big-time Chamber of Commerce events coming up this week. One of those tomorrow in Woodward with the monthly Chamber Luncheon that will take place at the Convention Center out there on 34th Street. And then they will have a Lunch and Learn going on over at Fairview on Wednesday of this week. Both of those get underway at noon. 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

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Michael in the morning, and golly, that's it. We're done. History, vapor, smoke, nothing but a fond memory. Good Lord willing, I'm back tomorrow morning at 6 to do it all over again. Get out there and enjoy your Monday, Indigenous Peoples Day. And hey, let's be careful out there. I'm still.

0: Every vapor smoke, nothing but a fond memory. Good Lord willing, I'm back tomorrow morning at 6 to do it all over again. Get out there and enjoy your Monday, Indigenous Peoples Day. And hey, let's be careful out there.
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6: 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That's weather together with K101 and K101Online.com.

0: ABC News, I'm Chuck Siebertson. Will the Iran war get wider for Americans? At least 20 people killed at the main airport in Saudi Arabia's capital in the latest attack by Iranian-backed Houthi rebels. ABC's Ian Pannell.
1: It's the worst attack in the Gulf since President Trump launched his war together with Israel against Iran. Trump calling the attack terrible and telling ABC News he may join Saudi attacks on the Houthis, something he's avoided so far.
0: President Trump declaring in an online post that he brokered an energy ceasefire between Ukraine and Russia, but says Ukrainian President Zelensky.
2: It was clear that Putin does not read Truth Social.
0: Because Russia has not stopped attacking Iranian energy facilities, and Zelensky indicates his nation will also not cease. The Justice Department's gotten a search warrant, and officers today searched the home of Democratic Congresswoman Ilhan Omar. Sources say it relates to immigration paperwork. This is ABC News. Nearly 2 million children between the ages of 6 months and almost 5 years old are suffering from, or are expected to suffer from, acute malnutrition in Somalia. This is an analysis by an outfit called the Integrated Food Security Phase Classification. It says over 400,000 Somali children are at risk of dying from hunger. In this case, it wasn't just the Sittner that hit the OnlyFans.
3: Sheena Sittner says she worked as a substitute teacher in suburban St. Louis, making about $125 a day. To make extra money, the 42-year-old mother of three says she and her husband posted adult videos on OnlyFans. But she says last month, a teacher at her son's school found the page, resulting in her suspension. And Sittner told the Rizzuto show she now faces termination.
4: People are so worried about what other people do outside of

0: own job. She says the real problem is the pay.
1: Our Hannah Batah, Chuck Sievertson, ABC News.
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1: Your K101 weather forecast, sunshine this afternoon. We'll see southwest winds gusting to 30 miles an hour, highs near 90. Clear tonight, lows around 71. Moderate chances for storms tomorrow afternoon, likely tomorrow evening through midnight. Might see some scattered severe storms. Southwest winds gusting to 25 miles an hour with highs near 89. Rain continues to be likely tomorrow night, lows around 67. Areas of rain Wednesday may see an isolated severe storm, highs in the upper 70s. We've got you covered on K101 and K101.

Hey, 101 weather, sunshine this afternoon. Southwest winds gusting to 30 miles an hour, highs near 90. We've got you covered on K101.

0: ABC News, I'm Chuck Stevenson. President Trump tells ABC News the U.S. may join Saudi attacks on the Iran-backed Houthi rebels from Yemen. The rebels have carried out deadly attacks on the Saudis. Though President Trump declared in an online post that he brokered an energy ceasefire between Ukraine and Russia to stop attacks on each other's oil, diesel, and gas facilities, they have not ceased. With the Trump administration no longer supplying weapons to Ukraine, says former ambassador to Ukraine, Bill Taylor.
1: The Ukrainians have been very good at manufacturing their own, giving them the capability to go very deep into Russia at military targets. That needs to increase, and that can put pressure on Putin to bring him to the table.
0: The Justice Department says it got a search warrant in today's search, the home of Minnesota Democratic Congresswoman Ilhan Omar. In a criminal investigation, sources tell ABC News, relates to Omar's immigration paperwork. This is ABC News.
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3: From the K101 Newsroom, I'm Tyler Riggs. Your K101 weather, mostly sunny skies this afternoon with up to 30-mile-an-hour wind gusts and the high temperatures of 92 in southwest Kansas and the Texas Panhandle, 90 in northwest Oklahoma. Mostly clear skies tonight, 25-mile-an-hour wind gusts and overnight lows of 71. Mix of sun and clouds tomorrow, moderate chance for storms in the afternoon. Highs of 92 for the Texas Panhandle in southwest Kansas, 89 in northwest Oklahoma. Miss Cherokee Casey Sheldon won the title of Miss Cinderella 2026 at the 74th Miss Cinderella pageant, Northwestern Oklahoma State University this weekend. She becomes the first Miss Cherokee to wear the crown since Michelle McDaniel did so in 1981. Sheldon also won the interview award. First runner-up was Mary Catherine Teal, Miss Laverne. Second runner-up and Miss Congeniality went to Rebecca Carlson, Miss Burlington. Third runner-up was Avon Harlan of Miss Buffalo. And fourth runner-up was Casey Irwin, Miss Aline Cleo. The Oklahoma Highway Patrol has revealed the possible cause for an accident that occurred last week in Garfield County. Authorities say 65-year-old Stephen Nightingale Billings, who was driving south on Highway 74, likely suffered from a medical episode which caused him to run off the road and to the left. He drove through two fields and was pronounced deceased at the scene. According to the latest Baker Hughes rig count, the nation saw an increase of 5 rigs for a total of 603 across the country. Oklahoma's count was down 1 to 51. Texas added 3, now 281. The Red Top Rig Report showed that Kansas was unchanged at 15. As for other regional states, Colorado stayed at 12, New Mexico's count grew by 1 to 99, and Louisiana's total was up 2 to 38 rigs. In sports on K101, KWOX, FM Woodward, powered by Lucky Star Casinos. State brackets have been revealed this morning for classes 3A, 4A, 5A, and 6A softball. In 3A, Alva will face Washington Thursday at 4 at the Fire Lake Ballpark in Shawnee. In 6A, Enid takes on Piedmont, also at 4 in Shawnee. Volleyball brackets also revealed for classes 3 and 4A, and 4A Weatherford draws Mount St. Mary's at 11:15 in Claremore on Thursday morning. That's a look at your weather, news, and sports with your 11 o'clock report on K101.

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0: Total supply of beef on Friday's WASD report showed a 10 million pound increase from September's report to October for 2026 projections, and a 20 million pound decrease from the September report. However, the total use for each year was lower, leading to an increase in ending stocks for 2026 and unchanged in 2027 projections. Last week, many producers were left discouraged with bids for live cattle, and we expect to see deliveries executed on further contracts. The WASD report also had pork ending stocks increased for both 2026

0: 2026 and 2027. The total supply was actually decreased from the September report for both years. However, usage was projected to be down 60 million pounds in 2026 at about 7 million pounds and down 95 million pounds for 2027 projections. For this week, we expect to see cutout values stabilize and believe futures will seek a bottom soon. A few things on the bull side of the market: lower finishing weights on cattle will reduce beef supply quickly, giving strength to cattle markets until herd size increases. Beef exports are expected to remain steady despite tight beef supply. Pork production is expected to decline from previously reported numbers, according to the USDA's WASDE report, due to lighter carcass weights. And pork cutout values ended higher last week, giving hope for more support this week. We'll check your futures up next.
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0: October live cattle down a dollar at $223.97, December down a dollar at $226.05, February down 62 cents at $228.85, October feeder cattle down $1.90 at $341.95, November down $1.95 at $340, January down $1.15 at $335.20, Kansas City hard red winter wheat for December down 8 1/4 at $7.11, March down 7 3/4 at $7.24, Chicago wheat for December down 3 3/4 at $6.67 1/4, March down 4 at $6.81 1/4. December corn down 1/2 at $4.79. March down 1 at $4.93 1/4. November soybeans down 8 3/4 at $12.83 1/4. January down 9 at $12.99 3/4. March cotton up 17 points at $83.76. May up 12 points at $85.42. November crude oil up $1.83 at $93.68. I'm Carly Davenport for the Oklahoma Farm Report on K101.
3: Your K101 weather forecast: sunshine this afternoon. We'll see southwest winds gusting to 30 miles an hour, highs near 90. Clear tonight, lows around 71. Moderate chances for storms tomorrow afternoon, likely tomorrow evening through midnight. Might see some scattered severe storms. Southwest winds gusting to 25 miles an hour with highs near 89. Rain continues to be likely tomorrow night, lows around 67. Areas of rain Wednesday may see an isolated severe storm, highs in the upper 70s. We've got you covered on K101 and K101online.com.
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0: This is Seth Hale with Woodward Livestock Auction bringing the market report for Thursday, October the 8th. On Thursday, we sold 1,695 head compared to 853 head last week and 2,100 head a year ago, bringing the grand total to 2,200 head for the week. Compared to last week, I thought the market was stronger overall. Had a good run of calves and market really stayed strong on them all the way throughout. Getting in here on your 375-pound steers brought from 510 to 540, 4 1/4-weight steers 450 to 515, 475-pound steers 4 1/4 to 485, 535-pound steers brought from 372 to 410, 575-pound steers 337.5 to 389.5, 6 1/4-weight steers 330 to 382, 715-pound steer calves brought from 323 to 344. Then looking at the yearling market, had 32 home raised steers weigh 752 pounds, bring 365.50. 8 1/4-weight steers from 326 to 346. And then had some 990-pound steers bring from 301 to 305. Looking at the heifer market, 385-pound heifers brought from 427.5 to 460. 4 1/4-weight heifers brought from $4 to 445. 5 1/4-weight heifers, 310 to 375. 575-pound heifers, 337.5 to 365. 615-pound heifers, $3 to 347. 685-pound heifers brought from $3 to 341.50. 680-pound heifer calves brought from $3 to 325. Then had some 720-pound yearling heifers bring from 305 to 355. Then had some big 1,000-pound heifers bring 285.5. Don't forget, next week, October 15th, we will be having the weaned calf special. Expecting a good run of yearlings and calves as well. If there's anything we can ever do for you, please feel free to give me a call anytime. Seth Hale, 940-256-0741. That's Seth Hale, 940-256-0741.
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3: A101 weather, sunshine this afternoon. Southwest winds gusting to 30 miles an hour, highs near 90. We've got you covered on K101.

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1: ABC News, I'm Michelle Franzen. The Justice Department confirming it's carried out a search at the Washington, D.C. residence of Democratic Representative Ilhan Omar of Minneapolis. The DOJ spokesperson says it's part of an ongoing criminal investigation. Omar released a statement on X saying she's okay. And quote, this is an attempt to target political enemies and weaponize federal law enforcement. Omar is the first Somali American elected to Congress. She's up for re-election and is a political foe of President Trump's. In Saudi Arabia, at least 20 people were killed at the main international airport in Riyadh this weekend from missile strikes carried out by Iran-backed Houthi rebels. More from ABC's Ian Panel.
2: It's the worst attack in the Gulf since President Trump launched his war together with Israel against Iran. Trump calling the attack terrible and telling ABC News he may join Saudi attacks on the Houthis, something he's avoided so far.
1: Cleanup continues in the southeast and west coast following storms and Hurricane Isaias and Rachel. This is ABC News.
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8: From the K101 newsroom, I'm Tyler Riggs. Your K101 weather, mostly sunny skies this afternoon with up to 30 mile an hour wind gusts and high temperatures of 92 in southwest Kansas and the Texas Panhandle, 90 in northwest Oklahoma. Mostly clear skies tonight, 25 mile an hour wind gusts and overnight lows down to 71. Mix of sun and clouds tomorrow, moderate chance for storms in the afternoon, highs of 92 in the Texas Panhandle and southwest Kansas, 89 in northwest Oklahoma. Miss Cherokee Casey Sheldon won the title Miss Cinderella 2026 at the 74th Miss Cinderella pageant at Northwestern Oklahoma State this weekend. She's the first Miss Cherokee to wear the crown since Michelle McDaniel in 1981. Sheldon also won the interview award. First runner-up was Mary Catherine Teal, Miss Laverne. Second runner-up and Miss Geniali was Rebecca Carlson, Miss Burlington. Third runner-up was Avon Harlan, Miss Buffalo. And fourth runner-up was Cassie Irwin, Miss Allen Cleo. The Oklahoma Highway Patrol has revealed the possible cause for an accident that occurred last week in Garfield County. Authorities say 65-year-old Stephen Nightingale Billings, who was driving south on Highway 74, likely suffered from a medical episode, which caused him to run off the road and to the left. He drove through two fields. He was pronounced deceased at the scene. According to Lace Baker Hughes' rig count, the nation saw an increase of 5 rigs for a total of 603 across the country. Oklahoma's count was down 1 to 51. Texas added 3, now at 281. And the Red Top Rig report showed that Kansas was unchanged for the week at 15. As for other regional states, Colorado stayed at 12. New Mexico's count grew by 1 to 99. And Louisiana's total was up 2 to 38 rigs. In sports, on K101, KWOX, FM Woodward, powered by Lucky Star Casinos, state brackets have been revealed this morning for classes 3A, 4A, 5A, and 6A softball. In 3A, Alva will face Washington Thursday at 4 at the Fire Lake Ballpark in Shawnee. In 6A, Enid takes on Piedmont. That'll also be at 4 o'clock at Shawnee. Volleyball brackets also revealed for classes 3A and 4A. In 4A, Weatherford will take on Mount St. Mary's at 11:15 in Claremore on Thursday morning. That's a look at your weather news and sports with your noon report on K101.

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0: Kim Backus, National Cattlemen's Beef Association, has a couple of hats that he wears for cattle producers around the country, trade policy, but also tax policy. One thing they've been working on recently in the tax arena is the question, is your ranch a business or a hobby?
3: And, you know, this is really something that, you know, our tax and credit leadership brought to the forefront. It's great when you have CPAs who are experts. They're also cattle producers. The chair of our tax and credit committee is a former IRS agent, so you also have that whole balance. And let me tell you, that was a robust discussion and debate as they're taking both sides and arguing this. But when it comes to hobby loss, I think it's important because we have so many of our producers have herds of less than 50 head. And based on how you, what kind of business plan you have, and what kind of documentation you keep, what kind of record you're keeping on this, if you have successive years of loss, if 3 out of the 5 years as a cattle producer or a cattle operation, if you show a loss in 3 of those 5 years, then you could get targeted by the IRS. For a horse operation, it's 2 of 7. This is nothing new. This is something that's been on the books for a long time. But what has changed is with the working families tax cuts, some of the deductions, that was made permanent on there. So there's different criteria, but a lot of this moving forward, it could mean that a lot of our people are vulnerable. So there's 9 criteria that the IRS considers. We walk through a lot of that in our tax and credit committee, really just to bring that forward to our producers so they know what to look for. You know, NCBA is going to continue to work with our state affiliates. We're going to provide a lot of this information. The last thing we need is for our producers to be vulnerable for further audits when they're not doing anything wrong.
0: Kent Backus. And more to come today here on K101. We're back in just a moment. Checking in on the Beef Checkoff. 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Tell us about the latest on beef exports, Heather.
4: Absolutely. 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In 2025, exports added nearly $392 per head of fed cattle, and value has strengthened into 2026, reaching $456 per head in March, the highest in a year. Variety meats tell an especially good story. Beef tongue, liver, tripe, and other items with limited demand here at home are prized abroad. In March, variety meat exports reached $135 million, up 50% year over year, with volume hitting a 9-year high. Exports broaden that demand further, helping every part of the animal find value.
0: Thanks, Heather. 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I'll give you an update on where we are on the new rural screwworm detections in the United States. We are at 52 cases that have been discovered since the 3rd of

June. There were 30 cases in June, then 14 in July, only 4 in August, only 3 in September, and thus far only 1 in the month of October. Currently, 2 cases are active, 1 dog and 1 goat in the far southwestern part of Texas down along the Rio Grande River. That's a look at your agricultural news. Ron Hayes on K101.

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Start this day like all the rest. 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

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But in the night,

0: Good day, everyone. I'm Carly Davenport on the Radio Oklahoma Ag Network. It's time to take a look at our stockers and feeders here on this Monday. We've got the latest from the stockyards, and we'll update your futures and more when we come back in a moment on K101.
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0: From the Oklahoma Weekly Cattle Auction Summary from October 9th, total receipts 25,619. Compared to last week, feeder steers steady to $2 higher, feeder heifers steady. Demand was moderate for feeder cattle as cattle futures traded sharply higher and lower last week. Steer calves sold $1 to $5 lower except 4 to 5 weights, which were $5 higher. Heifer calves under 500 pounds, $5 to $15 lower, over 500 pounds, steady. Demand for calves was moderate to good. Demand for unweaned calves starting to diminish some, especially for lighter weight calves, and some of these were up to $25 lower. Typical temperature swings that we are used to seeing in October in Oklahoma are just beginning, with highs in the 90s forecasted for the next couple of days, and then the following weekend to be in the 60s for the highs. These types of conditions will be very detrimental to unweaned calves. Recent moisture across the state, followed by warmer temperatures, has improved grass pastures and newly planted wheat fields beginning to sprout. Slaughtered cows steady to $4 lower. Slaughter bulls $1 lower. Heifer demand was moderate.
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0: October live cattle down 67 cents at 224.30. December down 82 cents at 226.22. February down 40 cents at 229.07. October feeder cattle down $1.40 at 342.45. November down 162 at 340.32. January down 92 cents at 335.42. Kansas City hard red winter wheat down 6 1/4 at 713. March down 5 3/4 at 726. Chicago wheat for December down 1 1/2 at 669 1/2. March down 2 1/4 at 683. December corn up 2 1/4 at 482. March up 2 at 496 1/4. November soybeans down 5 1/2 at 1286 1/2. January down 5 1/4 at 1303 1/2. March cotton up 5 points at 8364. May up 3 points at 8533. November crude oil up $1.90 at 93.75. I'm Carly Davenport on the Radio Oklahoma Ag Network and K101.
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6: Your K101 weather forecast, sunshine this afternoon. We'll see southwest winds gusting to 30 miles an hour, highs near 90. Clear tonight, lows around 71. Moderate chances for storms tomorrow afternoon, likely tomorrow evening through midnight. Might see some scattered severe storms. Southwest winds gusting to 25 miles an hour with highs near 89.

Rain continues to be likely tomorrow night, lows around 67. Areas of rain Wednesday may see an isolated severe storm, highs in the upper 70s. We've got you covered on K101 and K101online.com.

0: Good day, everyone. I'm Carly Davenport on the Radio Oklahoma Ag Network. It's time to take a look at our agricultural markets at midday today. Corn futures are 1 to 2 cents higher at midday Monday. Soybean futures are 6 to 7 cents lower, and wheat futures are 2 to 7 cents lower. Total supply of beef on Friday's WASDE report showed a 10 million pound increase from September's report to October for 2026 projections, and a 20 million pound decrease from the September report. We're going to take a break, but when we come back, the latest from the stockyards and the feedlots, and we'll update your futures and more right after this.
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0: From the Oklahoma Weekly Cattle Auction Summary from October 9th, total receipts 25,619. Compared to last week, feeder steers steady to $2 higher. Feeder heifers steady. Demand was moderate for feeder cattle as cattle futures traded sharply higher and lower last week. Steer calves sold $1 to $5 lower, except 4 to 5 weights, which were $5 higher. Heifer calves under 500 pounds, $5 to $15 lower, over 500 pounds, steady. Demand for calves was moderate to good. Demand for unweaned calves starting to diminish some, especially for lighter weight calves, and some of these were up to $25 lower. Typical temperature swings that we are used to seeing in October in Oklahoma are just beginning, with highs in the 90s forecasted for the next couple of days, and then the following weekend to be in the 60s for the highs. These types of conditions will be very detrimental to unweaned calves. Recent moisture across the state, followed by warmer temperatures, has improved grass pastures and newly planted wheat fields beginning to sprout. Slaughtered cows steady to $4 lower. Slaughter bulls $1 lower. Heifer demand was moderate. Feeder cattle steers, medium and large ones, 2 to 3 weights, 510 to 547. 3 to 4 weights, 405 to 592. 4 to 5 weights, 390 to 515. 5 to 6 weights, 320 to 457. 6 to 7 weights, 300 to 411. 7 to 8 weights, 310 to 380. 8 to 9 weights, 309 to 360, 9 to 10 weights, 301 to 323, and above 1,000 pounds, 260 to 312. We'll check your futures up next.
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3: October live cattle down 82 cents at 224.15. December down $1.07 at 225.97. February down 50 cents at 228.97. October feeder cattle down $1.85 at 342 even. November down $1.95 at 340. January down $1.05 at 335.30. Kansas City hard red winter wheat for December down 5.5 at 713.75. March down 5.75 at 7.26. Chicago wheat for December down 3/4 at 6.70¼. March down 1.75 at 6.83½. December corn up 2.25 at 4.82. March up 1.75 at 4.96 even. November soybeans down 7.75 at 12.84¼. January down 7.25 at 13.01½. March cotton up 25 points at 83.84. May up 22 points at 85.52. November crude oil up $1.94 at 93.79. I'm Carly Davenport on the Radio Oklahoma Ag Network.
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1: Hey, 101 weather, sunshine this afternoon. Southwest winds gusting to 30 miles an hour, highs near 90. We've got you covered on K101.

0: ABC News, I'm Michelle Franzen. The Washington, D.C. residence of Democratic Representative Ilhan Omar was searched this morning. A spokesperson for the Justice Department says it's part of an ongoing criminal investigation. Omar is the first Somali-American elected to Congress and is up for re-election. ABC's Catherine Falders has more.
1: We're told by sources that it was related to her immigration paperwork. The only information that a Department of Justice spokesperson would provide in their statement was saying that it's part of an ongoing criminal investigation. Now, it's unclear if Omar was at home at the time of the search of her D.C. area home.
0: In a social media post, Omar says she's okay and it's an attempt to, quote, target political enemies. President Trump has previously criticized Omar. Today is Columbus Day. Federal offices, along with the post office and other businesses, closed in New York City. The annual Columbus Day parade taking place, marking Italian heritage. Other Americans also celebrating Indigenous Peoples Day. This is ABC News. Cleanup efforts underway from Gulf Coast to the Carolinas following Hurricane Isaias and remnants. Here's ABC's Leslie Lopez in Pensacola, Florida.
2: Homes ripped apart, roofs peeled off by strong wind, and massive trees uprooted as Isaias made landfall as a Category 2 hurricane near Destin, Florida, Friday. At least four people have died across the Florida Panhandle and southern Alabama. Two of them killed when trees crashed into their homes. More than 400,000 customers in the region still in the dark.
0: Storm surge from Tropical Storm Rachel on the West Coast left her mark along the Southern California coast with homes and businesses damaged. Forecasters say the area is under another flood threat today. A record sports memorabilia sale fetching a high price for a top NBA star jersey, a game-worn autographed Michael Jordan road jersey from the 1998 NBA Finals has been privately sold for $14 million, according to Hunt Auctions of Pennsylvania. Michelle Franzen, ABC News.

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1: Your K101 weather forecast, sunshine through this afternoon, a clear sky tonight, lows around 71. Moderate chances for storms tomorrow afternoon, likely tomorrow evening through midnight. Might see some scattered severe storms. Southwest winds gusting to 25 miles an hour, highs near 89. Rain continues to be likely tomorrow night, lows around 67. Areas of rain on Wednesday may see an isolated severe storm with highs in the upper 70s. We've got you covered on K101 and K101online.com.

on. I had one that was hotter than a $2 pistol. She was the fastest thing around.

0: K101 weather, sunshine this afternoon. We'll see a clear sky tonight, lows around 71. Moderate chances for storms tomorrow afternoon. We'll see gusty southwest winds with highs near 89. We've got you covered on K101.
1: Tomorrow

0: ABC News, I'm Michelle Franzen. Crews along the Florida Panhandle have been working around the clock to restore power from Isaias. The storm hit as a hurricane Friday, leaving hundreds of thousands without power in Gulf states and Florida. Governor Ron DeSantis at a briefing today.
1: We anticipate to continue to see the remaining power outages that are left to be remedied throughout today and into tomorrow for some of the more harder hit areas. But I think between FPL and the co-ops, you know, they feel really good about the progress they're making and they're going to keep working.
0: In Southern California, areas along the coast remain under flood alerts from remnants of Rachel, which also caused flooding inland. The Washington, D.C. residence of Democratic Representative Ilhan Omar was searched this morning. A spokesperson for the Justice Department says as part of an ongoing criminal investigation. Omar in a social media post calling it a targeted political attack. This is ABC News. A weekend ultramarathon stranded runners when treacherous weather moved into the west.

0: Western Mountains.
1: People trained for months for the Moab 240 in Utah. That's actually a 241.8-mile ultra race that takes runners through the desert, canyons, rock formations, two mountain ranges. All that training, all that travel, and it was called off midway through the weather. Too dangerous to safely continue, but about 70 runners already started. They were stranded and were told to shelter until crews could pick them up. Wayne Cabot, ABC News.
0: In Saudi Arabia, at least 20 people were killed at the main international airport in Riyadh from missile strikes carried out by Iranian-backed Houthi rebels this weekend. More from ABC's Ian Panel.
2: The kingdom launching more strikes in Yemen, hitting an airport there and again killing civilians. Now, with the Houthis also attacking Saudi oil facilities and threatening another critical waterway, this is adding to yet more pressure on oil and gas prices.
0: I'm Michelle Franzen, ABC News.
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2: Your K101 weather forecast. Sunshine through this afternoon. A clear sky tonight. Lows around 71. Moderate chances for storms tomorrow afternoon. Likely tomorrow evening through midnight. Might see some scattered severe storms. Southwest winds gusting to 25 miles an hour. Highs near 89. Rain continues to be likely tomorrow night. Lows around 67. Areas of rain on Wednesday may see an isolated severe storm with highs in the upper 70s. We've got you covered on K101 and K101online.com.

0: closing markets today at Oklahoma Farm Report. I'm Casey Shepard. October live cattle closed down 22 cents at 224.75. December down 45 at 226.60. February's up a dime at 229.57. October feeders down 37 cents at 343.47. November down 85 at 341.10. And January down 60 at 335.75. We'll take a look at your grains coming up next.
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1: Kansas City hard red winter wheat for December down 4 at 7.15 and a quarter. March is down 3 and 3 quarters at 7.28. Chicago wheat for December up 1 and a quarter at 6.72 and a quarter. March is up 3 quarters at 6.86 even. December corn up 3 and a quarter today at 4.83. March also up 3 at 4.97 and a quarter. November soybeans down 4 and a quarter at 12.87 and 3 quarters. January down 4 at 13.04 and 3 quarters. March cotton up 22 points at 83.81. May up 11 points at 85.41. And then your crude oil for November up 229 at 94.14. I'm Casey Shepard for Oklahoma Farm Report. Key one.

Hey, 101 weather, sunshine this afternoon. We'll see a clear sky tonight, lows around 71. Moderate chances for storms tomorrow afternoon. We'll see gusty southwest winds with highs near 89. We've got you covered on K101.

0: I'm Michelle Franzen. Democratic Representative Ilhan Omar is pushing back on the federal search at her Washington, D.C. residence today, saying in a social media post it's an attempt to target political enemies and weaponize federal law enforcement. Here's ABC's Jay O'Brien.
1: We don't know the exact nature of this investigation. We don't know what exactly they were searching for. We do know they took items out of this home. Neighbors told us they heard them banging on the door in the early morning hours beginning that search. And again, sources tell ABC News that this ties back to a federal immigration investigation, but the exact details still here are murky.
0: Omar is the first Somali American elected to Congress and is up for re-election. She's been a political enemy of President Trump. The president will be on the campaign trail tonight in Ohio for a rally in key races ahead of the midterms. In Florida, Governor Ron DeSantis says crews are working to get power restored to remaining customers as early as tonight after Isaias made landfall Friday as a hurricane near Destin. This is ABC News.
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11: 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I'm Casey Shepard on the Radio Oklahoma Ag Network. 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
1: Well, taking a more cautious approach to today's market following the big gains seen late last week in the cattle market, most of the live cattle contracts and the feeder cattle contracts are trading lower today following last week's bold rally on Friday, fueled by the excitement and hope that the Fed cash cattle market might be able to hold steady. Live cattle contracts are now mostly trading lower as traders are hoping to find some fundamental support and see that that will arise to this week to complement the move. New show lists for the week are a little bit lighter in Texas and Kansas, that is, pretty steady in Nebraska. But right now, no cash cattle trades develop yet this week, and we're going to be delayed until later in the week due to also this being Columbus Day. Several things kind of closed down. Boxby prices are higher. Choice up 193 at 375.28. Select up 47 cents at 354.77 with a movement of 42 total loads. Following last Friday's powerful rally, which pushed the feeder cattle contracts mostly $7 higher, feeder cattle contracts a little bit more cautious today as they're approaching Monday's open. Take a look at Oklahoma National Stockyards. They had a total of 5,800 total receipts this week. Compared to last week, feeder steers over $7.50 were steady to $3 higher. Under $7.50, $5 to $10 higher. Feeder heifers $2 to $7 higher. And then steer calves $10 to $20 higher. Following last week's descent, lean hog contracts have found a little bit of support today. October hogs up 27 cents at $75.32. December hogs up 77 at $68.60. And February hogs up a dollar at $70.25. Now, it is worth noting that pork cutout values were also up today, and that's kind of been the market's Achilles heel as traders are yearning to see some stronger consumer demand. Take a look at our grain markets for today. Wheat futures are narrowly mixed, with Kansas City wheat leading. Trades trying to establish the support at the lower end of the range, post-report with little fresh news otherwise, and the rollover spillover crop limited. Soybeans are 6 to 7 cents lower, trade gapping slightly to start the week off, and your corn futures are 1 to 2 cents higher with trades staying off the post-report lows that we saw on Friday. We'll check your futures in just a moment.
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1: October live cattle closed down 22 cents at 224.75. December down 45 at 226.60. February's up a dime at 229.57. October feeders down 37 cents at 343.47. November down 85 at 341.10. And January down 60 at 335.75. Kansas City hard red winter wheat for December down 4 at 715 and a quarter. March is down 3 and 3 quarters at 728. Chicago wheat for December up 1 and a quarter at 672 and a quarter. March is up 3 quarters at 686 even. December corn up 3 and a quarter today at 483. March also up 3 at 497 and a quarter. November soybeans down 4 and a quarter at 1287 and 3 quarters. January down 4 at 1304 and 3 quarters. March cotton up 22 points at 83.81. May up 11 points at 85.41. And then your crude oil for November up 229 at 94.14. That's a wrap of your afternoon agricultural news and markets. I'm Casey Shepard for Oklahoma Farm Report.
3: K101, welcome to the downhill slide for this Monday. 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

0: 101 Friday Night Quick Scores this week. 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
1: It's 2 tickets to a concert. It's a Daytona Airbrush t-shirt. Wondering who's gonna kiss who first. You know what I'm talking about. Hey baby, what you doing tonight? It's butterflies and Bud Lights under the stars and all.

0: on, we've got your country covered with Josh Ward in his latest, Heartbroke By. A passenger at John Wayne Airport in California stole an aircraft tug and crashed into another vehicle before attempting to steal a lavatory truck. The guy was picking the slowest escape vehicles possible. Guess there wasn't a Zamboni around. Once he stole that lavatory truck, his chances of avoiding jail really went down the toilet. We are on the downhill slide on K101. 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
5: Clear skies this evening through tonight, lows around 71. Slight chances for storms tomorrow afternoon, likely tomorrow evening through midnight. May see a scattered severe storm. Southwest winds gusting to 25 miles an hour, highs near 89. Rain continues to be likely tomorrow night, lows around 67. Areas of rain Wednesday may see an isolated severe storm, highs in the upper 70s. Slight chances for rain Thursday, highs lower 70s. Total rainfall this week, 1/2 to 2 inches through Thursday night. 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

45th annual Woodward County Toy Giveaway coming up this December, and now is the time to get signed up for your invitation letter. There will be signups this week, this Wednesday, 3 to 7, Moreland United Methodist Church Fellowship Hall. You'll need to bring proof of address, a utility bill, your license, also SNAP, TANF, or Sooner Care eligibility for each child, including proof of date of birth for each child. That's at the Moreland United Methodist Church this Wednesday. Signups for the 45th annual Woodward County Toy Giveaway, 3 to 7. Lay a couple

0: K101 covering your country with Riley Green. Change my mind. You know, it might surprise you that some celebrities still run their own Instagram account. One of those people, for example, is Riley Green. He says he tries to be as hands-on as he can.
1: I've just seen so much value in saying things the way I would say them, you know. I mean, I still run my Instagram. I remember my camera guy, Sam, one time, I was toying with letting him kind of handle it, and he posted something for me, and I called him. I was like, man, what are you doing? You put a semicolon in the text. My fans know I don't know what a semicolon, I still don't know what it does, you know, the comma with a dot over the top of it. And it's just about saying things the way you would say them.
0: So fans, if you see Riley posting something on his social media, you can be

0: sure that it came from him personally. 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
1: A 101 weather, clear skies this evening through tonight. Lows around 71. Slight chances for storms tomorrow afternoon. We'll see highs near 89. We've got you covered on K101.

0: NBC News, I'm Michelle Franzen. The Washington, D.C. residence of Democratic Representative Ilhan Omar searched today, a Justice Department spokesperson calling it part of an ongoing criminal investigation. Omar, in a statement, says it's an attempt to target political enemies. ABC's Jay O'Brien says Democratic leaders are also speaking out.
1: It says, quote, the Trump administration's raid on Congresswoman Ilhan Omar's home is deeply disturbing and raises serious questions about the continued corrupt weaponization of the federal government against Donald Trump's adversaries. That's from Hakeem Jeffries, the top Democrat in the House, as well as the other two top Democrats in that chamber.
0: The New York Port Authority says officers arrested Selma Blair on a Delta flight last night after the actress allegedly became physically abusive. She's facing charges. The pilots on ATC.com informing air traffic controller ahead of that landing that one person had a bloody nose and another had bite marks. Her representative in a statement says she experienced a medical emergency that led to the alleged conduct. This is ABC News.
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7: From the K101 Newsroom, I'm Tyler Riggs. Your K101 weather, clear skies for tonight with up to 25-mile-an-hour wind gusts and overnight lows around 73. Mix of sunny clouds tomorrow afternoon, slight chance for storms. High temperatures of 92 in the Texas Panhandle and southwest Kansas, 89 in northwest Oklahoma. The Oklahoma Highway Patrol has revealed the possible cause for an accident and death that occurred last week in Garfield County. Authorities say 65-year-old Stephen Nightingale Billings, who was driving south on Highway 74, likely suffered from a medical episode which caused him to run off the road and to the left, ultimately driving through two fields. In a meeting of the Oklahoma Statewide Charter School Board, Ben Gamla Jewish Charter School was once again denied today in its bid to open a school in the state. The board had met following a federal judge ruling that temporarily blocked the state from excluding it for being religious. The school has already been rejected numerous times, but is still pursuing legal action. In sports on K101, KWOX, FM Woodward, powered by Lucky Star Casinos, OU safety Peyton Bowen was named as the SEC's Defensive Player of the Week today after the Sooners' upset of top-ranked Texas. Bowen led the team with seven tackles and a 42-yard interception return for a touchdown. Also honored was kicker Tate Sandell, who was named as the SEC Special Teams Player of the Week for his 47-yard game-winning field goal. In the Big 12, Oklahoma State saw Ethan was

0: Lewandowski named as the conference defensive player of the week, while Sam Kelter was tabbed as the special teams player of the week for their roles in Oklahoma State's 42-28 win over UCF. Lewandowski had 17 tackles, while Kelter hit both of his field goals against Central Florida. That's a look at your weather, news, and sports with your 4 o'clock report on K101.
1: Are you big on Instagram? Do you post Instagram?
0: No.
1: Apparently, there's been an issue with Instagram stories.
0: Okay.
1: And Instagram has now issued an apology.
0: Uh-oh.
1: There was a glitch in their system that, for whatever reason, has been recommending the song Higher by Creed, regardless of what's being posted or the user's activity on the app. People were even wondering if Creed made some sort of deal with Meta to get the song promoted. But
0: it's already been passed around in the memes anyway, so it doesn't need the extra promotion.
1: Spokesperson for Instagram said, quote, "We looked into this and found that the song is being recommended to more than people than intended. We are continuing to investigate." So they had to issue an apology, which I think there should be a general apology for Creed.
0: No, just a standing Creed apology. I disagree there. Come on now. You've got Creed on the playlist. Don't lie.
1: No. I always kind of go back and forth between Creed and Nickelback.
0: Let's not disrespect Creed like that. Creed is nowhere near as bad as
1: worst
0: Nickelback.
1: Mid-90s rock
0: no,
1: band.
0: No, stop it.
1: Well, Creed stop is it. Timu Pearl Jam.
0: No, quit.
1: And Nickelback is Timu generic rock band.
0: Folks, if you look up at the K101 studios and there's rattling and rolling going on, me and Sean Kelly were just having a heated debate, that's all. Not a fight.

0: Nickelback is Timu generic rock band.
1: Folks, if you look up at the K101 studios and there's rallying and rolling going on, me and Sean Kelly were just having a heated debate. That's all. Not a fight.
0: We're on the downhill slide on K101.

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0: 101, we've got your country covered with Luke Combs, Rethink Some Things. As you are probably well aware now, Ella Langley canceled her show Friday in Tulsa at the last minute due to a false bomb threat. She said the decision was made under the advisement of local authorities, the venue, and her security. Now, Tulsa Police Department said it investigated the venue, found, quote, no credible threat, but Ella and her team decided to cancel the show anyway. Ella, at her show on Saturday, said, quote, when it comes to keeping you safe and making sure that this show is a safe place for us to come and enjoy our music, then it will happen. But the second it feels like it will not, I'm not doing it. She says, went on to say, I would have made yesterday's decision 10 billion times over, and I'd do it tomorrow, and I'd do it the next day, because while I'm grateful to get to do what I do, it's not the most important thing in this life. Ella Langley commenting on the cancellation of her show Friday in Tulsa. We are on the downhill slide. Take a look at your weather forecast. 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
0: Clear skies this evening through tonight, lows around 71. Slight chances for storms tomorrow afternoon, likely tomorrow evening through midnight. May see a scattered severe storm. Southwest winds gusting to 25 miles an hour, highs near 89. Rain continues to be likely tomorrow night, lows around 67. Areas of rain Wednesday may see an isolated severe storm, highs in the upper 70s. Slight chances for rain Thursday, highs lower 70s. Total rainfall this week, 1/2 to 2 inches through Thursday night. We've got you covered on K101 and K101online.com.

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1: Well, look who it is. Last call, thought again. How's your mama? How you been? Girl, it's been too long.

0: K101 covering your country with Dan and Shay. Say so. Hershey's has changed the label on its Reese's peanut butter pumpkins this year to clarify that the chocolates do not come with carved jack-o'-lantern faces following a lawsuit claiming false advertising. No duh. And Dr. Pepper never went to medical school. We are on the downhill slide. 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
5: K101 weather, clear skies this evening through tonight, lows around 71. Slight chances for storms tomorrow afternoon. We'll see highs near 89. We've got you covered on K101.

0: time zone am I on? What country am I in?
1: It doesn't matter. It's 5 o'clock somewhere.
0: It's always on 5 in Margaritaville, come to think of it.
1: Yeah, I heard that.
0: You've been there, haven't you?
1: Yes, sir.
0: I've seen your boat there.
1: I've been to Margaritaville a few times.
0: All right. Well, that's good.
1: Stumble my way back.
0: Okay. Well, we just want to make sure you can keep it between the navigational beacons.
1: Between the buoys. I got it.
0: All right. Well, it's 5 o'clock. Let's go somewhere.
1: I'm ready. Crank it up.
0: Let's get out of here.
1: I'm gone.
2: ABC News, I'm Michelle Franzen. Crews along the Florida Panhandle working to restore power from Isaias, the storm hit as a hurricane Friday, leaving hundreds of thousands without power in the Gulf states and Florida. Governor Ron DeSantis said a briefing.
3: We anticipate to continue to see the remaining power outages that are left to be remedied throughout today and into tomorrow for some.

0: the more harder hit areas. But I think between FPL and the co-ops, you know, they feel really good about the progress they're making, and they're going to keep working.
1: In Southern California, flood alerts remain in place from remnants of Rachel, which also caused inland flooding. Actress Selma Blair facing charges after an alleged altercation on a Delta flight last night. The New York Port Authority says officers arrested the actress after she allegedly became physically abusive. Her representative says Blair, quote, experienced a medical emergency that led to the alleged conduct. This is ABC News.
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7: From the K101 newsroom, I'm Tyler Riggs. Your K101 weather, clear skies for tonight with up to 25 mile an hour wind gusts and overnight lows around 73. Mix of sun and clouds tomorrow afternoon, slight chance for storms. High temperatures of 92 in the Texas Panhandle and Southwest Kansas, 89 in Northwest Oklahoma. The Oklahoma Highway Patrol has revealed the possible cause for an accident and death that occurred last week in Garfield County. Authorities say 65-year-old Stephen Nightingale Billings, who was driving south on Highway 74, likely suffered from a medical episode which caused him to run off the road and ultimately drive through two fields. In a meeting of the Oklahoma Statewide Charter School Board, Ben Gamela Jewish Charter School was once again denied in its bid to open a school in the state today. The board had met following a federal judge ruling that temporarily blocked the state from excluding it for being religious. The school has already been rejected numerous times but is still pursuing legal action. November West Texas Intermediate crude gained $1.89 on the day, closing at $93.74. November natural gas was down 5 cents, closing at $3.16. In sports on K101 KWOX FM Woodward, powered by Lucky Star Casinos, OU safety Peyton Bowen was named as the SEC's Defensive Player of the Week today after the Sooners upset of top-ranked Texas. Bowen led the team with 7 tackles and a 42-yard interception return for a touchdown. Also honored was kicker Tate Sandell, who was named as the SEC Special Teams Player of the Week for his 47-yard game-winning field goal. In the Big 12, Oklahoma State saw Ethan Wazowski take home Defensive Player of the Week honors after he recorded 17 tackles in the Cowboys' win over Central Florida. Also, kicker Sam Keltner took home the Special Teams Player of the Week after he hit both of his field goals against Central Florida. That's all. Get your weather, news, and sports with your 5 o'clock report on K101.
8: Now, did the OU kicker have those tight shorts on? I thought he went away from them and looked like he went back to them.
7: I would say technically they're not allowed. It's kind of one of those deals where it kind of blurs the line a little bit on that, you know?
8: Because they didn't look, when he kicked that field goal, it didn't look like they were quite down to the knee.
7: Right, yeah. So he kind of has some
8: mid-calf.
7: He kind of, Sandell kind of plays in the gray area in that sense.
8: Well, so. I guess as long as he hits the field goals, nobody's going to complain
7: about showing
8: too much leg.
7: Yeah, whatever works.
8: Because we can't have football players showing too much leg.
7: There is technically regulations, though, on the pat length. Oh. So
8: okay,
7: it's kind of funny.
8: Apparently, all the protests and controversy surrounding flock cameras is having a negative effect on the company.
7: Imagine that one.
8: Yeah, I'm not sure. Not sure if anybody's going to really cry over the company not doing well, but fortunately, it does have a negative downside to that, where some people are starting to lose their jobs. They're laying off 18% of their workforce. Then don't wish unemployment on anyone, but it couldn't happen to a nicer company, I guess. You could say
7: pushback has been fierce. There's no doubt about that.
8: That's right. So if you ever wonder, you know, raising your voice and getting people together to raise your voices together, does it actually work? Apparently, right now, it seems to be having a negative effect.

0: on Flock as they are reportedly laying off 18% of their workforce, some employees leaving voluntarily accepting buyout packages, but others just being canned and asked not to return.
1: Mm.
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0: 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Tributes continue to pour in for Dolly Parton. American Airlines has announced they're renumbering their daily flight from Dallas to Nashville in honor of Dolly Parton. Currently, it's known as Flight 1396. Next year, it will be changed to Flight 925. Change will take place on March 28th of next year. Hopefully by then, Nashville International Airport will be officially renamed so fans can take Flight 925 to Dolly International. We're on the downhill slide on K101. 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
7: Clear skies this evening through tonight, lows around 71. Slight chances for storms tomorrow afternoon, likely tomorrow evening through midnight. May see a scattered severe storm. Southwest winds gusting to 25 miles an hour, highs near 89. Rain continues to be likely tomorrow night, lows around 67. Areas of rain Wednesday may see an isolated severe storm, highs in the upper 70s. Slight chances for rain Thursday, highs lower 70s. Total rainfall this week, 0.5 to 2 inches through Thursday night.

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0: 101, we've got your country covered with Morgan Wallen, don't we? I came across this study over the weekend. Shows people eat healthier when they actually read food labels. 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When someone walks by, I just say in a loud voice, "This product can cause foaming at the mouth and extreme foot odor." We are on the downhill slide. 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
2: ABC News, I'm Michelle Franzen. Democratic Representative Ilhan Omar is pushing back on the federal search at her Washington, D.C. residence, saying in a social media post it's an attempt to target political enemies and weaponize federal law enforcement. Omar is the first Somali American elected to Congress and is up for re-election. She's been a political enemy of President Trump. ABC's Olivia Rubin has details.
3: The move would appear to go against a long-standing Justice Department practice known as the 60-day rule, advising prosecutors not to take certain steps within 60 days of an election. Early voting in Minnesota starts this week.
2: President Trump at a rally in Youngstown, Ohio tonight. It's his second visit to the red state in less than 2 weeks as Republicans try to win key congressional seats. Today is Columbus Day. Federal offices and the post office closed. The markets remained open. In New York City, the annual Columbus Day parade taking place. Americans also celebrating Indigenous Peoples Day. This is ABC News. Pope Leo will be admitted into Rome's Gemelli Hospital tomorrow for surgery. The American pontiff made the surprise announcement Sunday, telling the Catholic faithful that doctors found a nodule on one of his lungs during a routine checkup.
4: Pope Leo breaking the news himself in St. Peter's Square, telling the crowd that doctors, during checkups, found what the Pope described as a circumscribed nodule in his lung. Now, according to medical experts, lung nodules are small, abnormal areas of tissue. They're common, can be picked up on an X-ray, and are often caused by infection, scarring, or inflammation. Now, the Pope sounded upbeat, and just before the announcement indicated he still plans to travel to South America on a two-week trip next month. Maggie Rudley, ABC News, London.
2: In France, a fire in Paris destroying the oldest covered food market in the city. The Marché Couvert des Enfants Rouges is popular with both local and tourists. It dates back to 1615. An investigation is underway. Michelle Franzen, ABC News.
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4: Your K101 weather forecast, clear skies tonight, lows around 71. Slight chances for storms tomorrow afternoon, likely tomorrow evening through midnight. May see some scattered severe storms. Southwest winds gusting to 25 miles an hour, highs near 89. Rain likely continues tomorrow night, lows around 67. Areas of rain on Wednesday.

They may see isolated severe storms, highs in the upper 70s. Slight chances for rain Thursday, highs in the lower 70s. We've got you covered on K101 and K101online.com.

Hey, 101 weather, clear skies tonight, lows around 71. Slight chances for storms tomorrow afternoon. May see scattered severe storms, highs near 89. We've got you covered on K101.

0: ABC News, I'm Dave Packer. Federal agents searching the home of Minnesota Congresswoman Ilhan Omar, a longtime target of President Trump. Sources tell ABC News it's part of an investigation into Omar's immigration paperwork. She's a naturalized citizen from Somalia. President Trump was asked about it while leaving for Ohio tonight.
1: I've always found her to be totally crooked personally, but that has nothing to do with me. I think she's a terrible person.
0: Omar accusing the president of political intimidation. President Trump facing Republican backlash over his controversial deal to import diesel fuel from Russia. Hours after declaring an energy ceasefire between Russia and Ukraine, Russia launching new attacks on Ukraine's power plants. Riders evacuating an active roller coaster at Six Flags over Georgia after police say a rider died. A witness telling a local station they saw a man fall and hit the ride several times. Four other people were injured in the incident. This is ABC News. Krista Pike is back in prison again after being hospitalized from a botched execution by lethal injection last month. ABC News legal contributor Brian Buckmeyer goes through what the next steps are in her case.
2: They're going to have to do some sort of evaluation. They've begun that process of saying this is what happened in terms of what went wrong with Krista Pike. Here's how we resolve this issue. And they're going to make the argument that it's still safe. The defense, of course, has already won a small victory in the preservation of information or evidence as to how this botched execution went. They're, of course, going to take that information.

0: and again, make the arguments that they made before this botched execution that her specific health care, her veins, her own autonomy makes this execution extremely difficult.
1: A spokesperson for Starbucks says it's not buying the burrito chain Chipotle after reports that the coffee giant was exploring a possible deal. Chipotle shares surged after the report but are back down after Starbucks' announcement. Dave Packer, ABC News.
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